0: today. Right now, let's get into this motherfucker. You understand?
1: The hits that power the party.
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0: 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You know what's going down, Capital City.
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0: We are the Baker Boys. 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
1: Now, you know they're 3D printing everything, like houses and all kinds of stuff. Yeah. Now, South Korean scientists reportedly printed a human eye and restored vision in a blind patient.
0: How?
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2: Make a Boys Daily.
3: Oh, boy.
4: The human body has to be the most complex technology that we have.
3: Oh, yeah.
4: And now people are recreating through 3D printing an eyeball. But my question is, how is this working now?
3: Yeah, that is wild.
4: What is the
3: process?
4: No. I can see the process. I see 3D printing all the time.
3: Yeah.
4: My question is, not the texture, but the actual...
3: Well, I'm going to explain it here. All researchers right. in South Korea did successfully 3D print a living cornea. They use a bio ink made from stem cells and collagen to replicate natural human tissue.
4: Bio ink. That's my question there.
3: Yeah.
4: All right.
3: Testing showed the printed tissue integrates with surrounding cells and supports nerve regeneration. So they 3D printed somebody's eye and they were blind and I guess they can see now.
4: Now I can see.
3: That's wild.
4: I love it.
3: Just thinking about that.
4: Living cells right? combined with biomaterial hydrogels like nuts. Collagen, alginate and gelatin. Wow, it's interesting. All right, so if you wanted to redo one of your body, let's say it still works, but you don't like it so much, what do you want to 3D print for yourself, Eric B?
3: 3D print for myself.
4: Yeah.
3: Maybe some abs. How about that?
4: Abs?
3: Yeah, I don't need this big, junk right here in the middle of my body.
4: That's where your strength comes from, Eric B.
3: I guess so. That's the core, right? My core.
4: Yeah. It's the Baker Boys powering the party on Stacks 92.1.
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1: All right, it's the Baker Boys right here on a Manifest Monday.
0: Okay, so I love when animals escape. One of two pigs are roaming around Connecticut is captured. They captured one of them. One is still on the run.
1: Oh, boy.
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8: Well, I'm already in a relationship, Dee Dee, with my Lord and Savior. 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
10: I've got some reasonable doubt on that. 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
5: Partly cloudy skies continue for tonight, with those lows getting into the mid-50s, and tomorrow's highs only getting into the lower 70s. We do see rain showers and storms push back into the region during the afternoon and evening hours as well, but they do remain scattered. For Storm Tracker 6, I'm meteorologist Daniel Nemus.
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2: All right, if you happen to be in Connecticut for some reason, maybe you live there or whatever, or you're vacationing there, you could be seeing some wild pigs on the loose.
3: Oh, yeah.
2: And Nick V gets happy when pets escape.
3: Well, this is not a pet, okay? This is held in captivity.
2: Oh.
3: There's a difference between having a pet like Nala, my dog. When she escapes, I'm not happy.
2: Yeah, well, you mean Nala, the one you make dirty dog
3: bowls? She's trying to escape because she has dirty bowls. Anyway, authorities are trying to find the owners of two stray pigs found wandering this week in Woodbridge, Connecticut.
2: Uh-oh.
3: Yeah, the first potbelly pig is in custody while the search continues for the second stray.
2: Dang.
3: Residents say it's odd enough to find one pig roaming around in the streets, but it's two of them is unreal. Surveillance photos are posted on the Woodbridge Regional Animal Control Facebook page.
2: Have you seen this pig?
3: No, as the town is working together to find the second escapee. Where could this pig be hiding? Who's got the pig? Knock on the door. Oink, oink. Let's find him. It's the Baker Boys on Stacks
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0: Yo, it's Baker Boys, Eric V and Nick V, man. You got to wake up with DD in the morning. Metro Malik in the afternoons. And who's at night?
1: Baker Boys in the house, big baby. Turn it way past 10 with the Bakers is in the building.
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1: What's brown, round, and likes to get down? Yes, the Baker Boys.
2: Hey! Welcome to the Baker Boys Show. Nick V and Eric V. Every day, we're going to sing a song. Sing along if you know the words.

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0: Oh.
1: Apparently, they're set to reappear together on a new, currently untitled album for the one and only The God MC Rakim.
0: Wow.
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11: It's Dee Dee in the morning, and if you missed the show, I predict, Trey, you're going to meet the right one, and you're going to get into a relationship.
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12: 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How do you feel about this Jay-Z partnering with Target situation? 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
14: I've got some reasonable doubt on that. 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
1: All right, so in order to get the likes of Eminem and Jay-Z together on a record, you have to be a hell of an MC.
0: Yeah.
1: And we're talking about Rakim, one of the greatest ever to do it on the microphone. You know, the microphone fiend.
0: Apparently, this is going to be their first collaboration since Renegade came out in 2001.
1: Oh.
0: Long time ago. Their reunion comes as the interlude, though, featured on the new joint project. Oh. This is news to me, and I'm happy to hear it. Mm-hmm. So Rakim, Corrupt, and Masta Killa.
1: Nice.
0: They're making an album together. It's coming out August 28th, right around the corner. But before you get too excited, he later clarified in Rolling Stone that Jay-Z and Eminem did not contribute verses. But instead appear on an interlude honoring Rakim's influence on hip-hop.
1: Well, that's cool, though.
0: I do like
1: that. Still, because, you know, they obviously love what he did, and he definitely influenced them.
0: Yes, absolutely. The project additionally has artists like Snoop Dogg, KRS-One, Raekwon, and Ghostface Killah. Sounds like it's going to be a killer hip-hop album.
1: Yeah, for sure.
0: August 28th. Look out for it. It's untitled as of now. Stacks 92.1.

0: Wax 92.1. It is a Manifest Monday, and we're the Baker Boys. Welcome to the show.
1: Well, the World Cup is here, and a lot of people are talking about it, a lot of games going on, but one company turned it into kind of an advertising slogan. This is kind of cool. World Cup tickets got so expensive, an airline turned it into an ad campaign. We'll tell you about it.
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1: Mid-Michigan weather on Stacks 92.1.
2: Partly cloudy skies continue for tonight, with those lows getting into the mid-50s and tomorrow's highs only getting into the lower 70s. We do see rain showers and storms push back into the region during the afternoon and evening hours as well, but they do remain scattered. For Storm Tracker 6, I'm meteorologist Daniel Nemus.
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3: 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Portugal, $799.
2: Oh, let's go see Portugal.
3: What would you rather do?
2: We're going to go watch it on TV in Portugal.
3: That's what I would do, right?
2: That's very good.
3: So that's pretty smart.
2: All right.
3: So turn it and make it into an ad campaign.
2: I'm not mad at that. Very quick thinking.
3: Yeah.
2: Those people over there. On Stax
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1: We're JJ Fat and we're here to rock. Rhymes like ours could never be stopped. See, it's three of us and I know we're fresh. Party rockers, non-stoppers, and our names are deaf. See, the J is for just, the other for jamming. The F is for fresh, A-N-D, deaf. 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Mixing and scratching is the name of the game. 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Baby D,

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12: All right, baby. Did you just say, the Lord and Savior, married to everybody.
14: Everybody. It ain't just you, Trey. You don't want to get blessed. Shut up.
13: Hey, look, man, now Tuesday, we got to talk about it. How do you feel about this Jay-Z partnering with Target situation? 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

0: advancingjuneteenthcelebration.org.
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2: All right, so you got to be careful out there. Ticks are a bad thing right now. I don't know if you've seen these genetically modified ticks that are being released.
3: Who's releasing them?
2: Have you not heard about these?
3: No, I've heard about the mosquitoes they're trying to release.
2: Well, that's happening as well. But also, there's these genetically altered ticks that if they bite you, you can no longer eat red meat.
3: Excuse me?
2: Or dairy.
3: Who modified them is my question.
2: I'm not going to say his name, but it starts with a B.
3: All right. Anyway, so if you want to protect your family from ticks this season, I'm not sure about the modified ones, but the regular ones out there, they're bad. Once they get onto you, you have to kill them before you can remove them because they suck their teeth. They're like locked into your skin.
2: Yeah.
3: And they will not come out. You can't just pull it out because you're going to pull your skin out.
2: They're like those sucker fish that latch onto the sharks.
3: Okay.
2: You know what I mean?
3: Yeah. So this is pretty bad. Here are a few things, because the battleground is your backyard, ladies and gentlemen, in case you don't know. Maintain your yard, mow it regularly, and keep after any debris that is laying around.
2: Okay.
3: Choose the right ground cover. Avoid mulch, leaf piles, and dense ground cover.
2: That's where they hide.
3: Use cedar oil spray. This is good. It's natural as well. Spray the shaded corners in your house, the yard edges, the fence lines, and areas where neighboring pets or wildlife could pass through.
2: Okay.
3: And another one, plant tick repellent plants. I didn't know this. Lavender is natural. Rosemary and marigolds should also be planted in the area your pets spend the most time.
2: So the ticks don't like that aroma that's coming from those
3: all natural
2: flowers.
3: Stuff right there.
2: Okay.
3: And add fencing to keep the deer and other tick carriers out if you can. Those are a few ways to protect your family from ticks this season. It's the Baker Boys powering the party on Stax 92.1.

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1: Okay.
0: But it's all my light songs. So you never know what's going to come up.
1: Okay. So it's a plethora of different stuff, right?
0: Yeah. Yeah. My wife laughs at me because sometimes I'm pumping iron to Sade and she's like, how do you listen to slow music
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0: when you're doing workouts?
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2: Partly cloudy skies continue for tonight, with those lows getting into the mid-50s and tomorrow's highs only getting into the lower 70s. We do see rain showers and storms push back into the region during the afternoon and evening hours as well, but they do remain scattered. For Storm Tracker 6, I'm meteorologist Daniel Nemus.
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1: Fun, energetic DJs that make you feel good. Nick and Eric V, take it away.
2: All right, I love music. And me and my wife, we go to the gym very often. And I put my headphones on. She puts her headphones on. So I don't know what she's listening to. Some high-powered stuff.
3: Oh, so you're not listening to the same thing she's listening to?
2: How do you suppose we do that?
3: I'm just asking.
2: In the gym.
3: I mean, it's Bluetooth. You can share.
2: No. We love each other, but come on. We need some separation sometimes.
3: Wow. Okay.
2: In regards to me, because she's not going to listen to what I... Listen, if I push play right now on my playlist right now, Mac Miller comes up.
3: Okay.
2: If I go fast forward, it's The Killers, All Things.
3: Right.
2: You know, and then if I go another song, it's Selena. So,
3: okay, so it's a mixture of everything.
2: It's a mixture of everything.
3: All right. Well, a quick pre-workout tweak can help you exercise even longer. All right. Researchers from Finland found that listening to your own music during a workout can improve your endurance. In the study, those who listen to music while cycling lasted 20% longer than those riding in silence.
2: The power of music, ladies and gentlemen.
3: So the endurance.
2: Yes.
3: You know, I just seen a video, actually got put in our group chat on Instagram about some girl that was DJing.
2: Okay.
3: But she had a treadmill underneath her.
2: Yeah, I saw that. Dangerous.
3: It is dangerous. As long as it don't go too fast, you'll be fine.
2: Well, I think she is training for the actual rave DJing that has been going on around the world.
3: Oh, okay.
2: So, yeah, they're doing run clubs, and the DJ is actually running along with the entire crew of people while he's DJing.
3: I seen a whole video with Benny Benassi doing that.
2: Okay.
3: Recently.
2: Yeah, it's a big thing. So. It's happening. All right, guys. Wow. Eric V, it's time for your training.
3: Nope.
2: We got to go. Have a beautiful, blessed, and powerful day. We'll be back tomorrow for Terrific Tuesday.
3: See you then.
2: It's the Baker Boys on Stax.
3: 92.1.

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0: I'm calling from Brawley, California. My name's Yvonne, and my daughters are Isabel and Melissa.
1: All right. What do you want to tell those young ladies tonight?
0: I just want to tell them that I love them and to drive safe.
1: All right. And are you raising them on slow jams? Did they grow up with slow jams on the radio?
0: Yes.
1: I love it. You are an amazing mom.
0: Oh, thank you.
1: Thank you for listening in Brawley tonight. I appreciate it. And lots of love to you and your daughters and everybody else listening in Brawley.
0: All right. Thanks a lot, man.
1: Have a great night.
0: You too. Bye.

0: Oh man, the weekend is so close. I can taste it. Thursday night slow jams on the radio right now from city to city and coast to coast. Love to help you with an oral expression tonight, whether you're sending love to the person sitting right next to you in the car or you're separated by an entire ocean. We'll bring you a little bit closer tonight, regardless of your situations, on the Slow Jam Show.
1: Hi, my name is Lizzie Rain, and I'm from Anchorage, Alaska, and I wanted to make an expression out to my fiancé, Thomas Andre Jr. I love you, and I wish that you were here.
2: This is Nadine Fuentes. I'm calling out of Modesto, California. I'm sending an oral expression out to Carlos Bem, Adrian Bem, and Lucas Bem. That's my family right there. I love you, boys, and I'll love you always.
3: Hi, this is Christina calling from Corpus Christi, Texas. I wanted to send an oral expression to my husband, Jeremiah, in Beeville, Texas. I love you, baby, and we're going to make it through this.
4: Hi, this is Shelby from West Monroe, Louisiana, and my oral expression is to Devin. I want to tell him that I love him so much, and no matter what, we're going to get through it. I love you, baby.
0: And we're going to check the apology line next. 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
9: Hey, look, man, now Tuesday, we got to talk about it. 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
1: I really need to hear back from you. 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
4: Hi, this is Bobby. Stockton, California. I want to apologize to Shana from Oakland, California. I want to say I apologize for everything I've done. Not just for the one thing, but for everything I've done. I want to say it won't happen again, and I apologize for everything. I love you. To the morning, back.
5: Yeah, this is Crystal. I'm from Richmond, Indiana, and I want to send an apology to Edward Stansbury. I'm sorry for what I've done, and I hope you can forgive me. We can move past this and move on into our future. I love you.
6: Nicholas calling out of Robstown, Texas. This apology goes to my wife, Frances, out of Robstown, Texas. Baby, I just want to say I'm sorry for all the troubles and pains that I've caused and put us through within these 2 years. I really love you. I really appreciate everything you do for me. And I want the chance to continue to live my life with you each and every day that we're alive. I love you, sweetheart, more than anything in this world. Te amo mucho. Mwah.

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0: Tonight's Slow Jam Show, heard across America from city to city and coast to coast and all around the world tonight. When you call in, drop your name, your location, tell us where you're listening from tonight, and then pour your heart out. Drop an oral expression just like this.
1: Hi, this is from Midland, Texas, to my boyfriend. His name is Nevin Joe. He is in Harper, Texas. I just wanted him to know, baby, I love you and I miss you and I cannot wait to see you. I just wanted to say goodnight. I'm Jacqueline calling from Las Vegas. I love this. Good night, Pasha, and good night, everybody.
2: This is Jose Rangel out in Lompoc, California. This oral expression goes out to Felicia Cortez. Baby girl, you mean the world to me. I love you so much. I'm so glad God brought us together. I just want you to know that.
3: This is Liam Russell calling from Minneapolis, Kansas. This is going out to my mom because I'd like to say I'm sorry. I don't realize how much you do for me, and I really think I underappreciate you. So I hope I can make it up to you sometime. So I love you, Mom.
0: I love that so much. Gratitude is, I think, one of the most amazing sentiments out there. If you're grateful to someone, let them know tonight on the radio. 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We'll drop some computer love in another full hour of Slow Jams next.

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Sweetheart, I've been trying so hard to get over you. 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

0: 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This is Serena.
1: Hi, Serena. What's going on?
0: Oh, nothing much. Here at home, listening to Slow Jams, wanting to send an oral expression to my husband.
1: Serena, you know we better do it. What's your husband's name?
0: Sean Barella.
1: And what do you want to tell Sean tonight? What's your message?
0: I want to just let him know that I love him with every beat of his heart. And these next few months will fly by. He'll be home. He'll be home in my arms before we know it. And that I'm thinking of you every minute of the day, and that I love you so much, and I miss you.
1: And when he's back home, you have to promise me you both are going to listen to Slow Jams together.
0: Oh, yeah.

0: All right, it's the Slow Jam Show. It's our weeknight version of Sunday night Slow Jams. R-Dub getting it in on a Thursday night. Online Expression started in Amarillo, Texas tonight from Dee Dee to John. I love you and I miss you. I'm thinking about you always. Melissa to Keyshante, Georgetown, Delaware. I love you and I'm listening to Slow Jams with you tonight. Eva to Eli in Corpus Christi, Texas. Good night, sweet dreams. I love you and I miss you. Samantha to Jasper in Long Beach, California. You're everything and I can't wait until you come home. David for Erica in Las Vegas, Nevada. I love you always and forever. Shauna for Dante in Corpus Christi, Texas. Fernando to Desiree in Bakersfield tonight. Kayla and Sonny in Tucson, Arizona. And Genevieve for Jonathan in Santa Maria, California. 95.7 The Beat. 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
8: 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Did you just say the Lord and Savior married to everybody?
10: Everybody. It ain't just you, Trey. 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Shut up.
9: Hey, look, man, now Tuesday, we got to talk about it. 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

0: Yes, I'd like to make an oral expression.
1: All right, let's do it. What's your name and where are you calling from?
0: My name is Cece Kanzu, and I'm from Austin, Texas.
1: What's up, Cece? How you feeling tonight?
0: I'm doing okay. I'm at work. I'm just hoping to get this on the station, radio station.
1: Cece, where do you work at? Remind me. I know we've talked before.
0: I work at Subway.
1: Subway. That's right. Yes, you're supposed to make me a meatball sandwich next time I come through.
0: Yes.
1: All right, Cece, yes. It's at Subway, and who's on your mind tonight while you're working?
0: My boyfriend, Javier Cantu.
1: What's your message to Javier tonight?
0: Baby, I love you, and I miss you, and I can't wait for you to come home. You're my everything. Good night, baby, and sweet dreams. Have a great night.

0: 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These are your special dedications. We call them oral expressions. 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
1: My name is Allison from Stockton, California, and I'm sending this oral expression to Terry. Love of my life. I'm sorry. Please come back.
2: Hey, this is Adrian in Odessa, Texas. I'd like to send an oral expression out to Dalia Johnson, my girlfriend. Baby, I just want to tell you I love you, and I'm ready for you to come home, and I miss you a lot.
3: Hello, this message goes out to Michael Campbell in Tucson, Arizona. This is Chris. Baby, times will only get better. Thank you for asking me to be with you, and I'm glad that I said yes.
4: Hello, this is Eva Sedna from Las Cruces, New Mexico. I want to send my old expression to my husband, Hector Sedna. I just want to say, baby, I love you. Good night and sweet dreams.
0: All right, seal with a kiss. We'd love that. Our phone number is 877-209-0631. While we're out of time for tonight, you can call it. You can still call us. Call us tonight or anytime this weekend and get an early oral expression in for Sunday Night Slow Jams. I hope to see you then right here in this incredible radio station. Sunday Night Slow Jams. My name's R-Dub. Hey, thanks for coming through tonight.

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0: It's Dee Dee in the morning, and if you missed the show, I predict, Trey, you're going to meet the right one, and you're going to get into a relationship.
1: Well, I'm already in a relationship, Dee Dee, with my Lord and Savior. We've been going steady for I don't know how long now.
2: He mad at everybody.
0: All right, baby. Just say, the Lord and Savior, married to everybody.
2: Everybody. It ain't just you. It ain't just me. Yeah. You don't want to get blessed. Shut up.
1: Hey, look, man, now Tuesday, we got to talk about it. How do you feel about this Jay-Z partnering with Target situation? When he releases the album, they are going to do it, but we got to talk about it. Let's discuss.
3: I've got some reasonable doubt on that. And I'm excited to share a conversation. I got into it with some people in the streets while I was cruising.
4: Hey, come on now. And look, ain't nothing changed. I'm still going to get you paid with that $1,000 minigame.
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0: 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I give you a humble and heartfelt thank you. 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
1: Who you with?
0: On the couch with my favorite sinner. 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

0: It's Dee Dee in the morning, and if you missed the show, I predict, Trey, you're going to meet the right one, and you're going to get into a relationship.
1: Well, I'm already in a relationship, Dee Dee, with my Lord and Savior. We've been going steady for I don't know how long now.
2: You mad at everybody.
0: All right, baby. Did you just say, the Lord and Savior, married to everybody.
2: Everybody. It ain't just you, Trey. You don't want to get blessed. Shut up.
1: Hey, look, man, now Tuesday, we got to talk about it. How do you feel about this Jay-Z partnering with Target situation? When he releases the album, they are going to do it, but we got to talk about it. Let's discuss.
3: I've got some reasonable doubt on that. And I'm excited to share a conversation. I got into it with some people in the streets while I was cruising.
4: Hey, come on now. And look, ain't nothing changed. I'm still going to get you paid with that $1,000 mini game.
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3: 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Such a PRT.

0: It's Dee Dee in the morning, and if you missed the show, I predict, Trey, you're going to meet the right one, and you're going to get into a relationship.
1: Well, I'm already in a relationship, Dee Dee, with my Lord and Savior. We've been going steady for I don't know how long now.
2: We married everybody.
0: All right, baby. Did you just say, the Lord and Savior married to everybody?
2: Everybody. It ain't just you. It ain't just me. Yeah. You don't want to get blessed? Shut up.
1: Hey, look, man, now Tuesday, we got to talk about it. How do you feel about this Jay-Z partnering with Target situation? When he releases the album, they are going to do it, but we got to talk about it. Let's discuss.
3: I've got some reasonable doubt on that. And I'm excited to share a conversation. I got into it with some people in the streets while I was cruising.
4: 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And look, ain't nothing changed. I'm still going to get you paid with that $1,000 mini game.
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1: Regulators. We regulate any stealing of his property. 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

0: Pooh, stop this, man. I don't know what I'm thinking about.
1: Wake up with Didi in the morning and get moving with Metro Malik on the way home. 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

0: It's Dee Dee in the morning, and if you missed the show, I predict, Trey, you're going to meet the right one, and you're going to get into a relationship.
1: Well, I'm already in a relationship, Dee Dee, with my Lord and Savior. We've been going steady for I don't know how long now.
2: We mad at everybody.
0: All right, baby. Did you just say, the Lord and Savior, married to everybody.
2: Everybody. It ain't just you. It ain't just me. Yeah. You don't want to get blessed. Shut up.
1: Hey, look, man, now Tuesday, we got to talk about it. How do you feel about this Jay-Z partnering with Target situation? When he releases the album, they are going to do it, but we got to talk about it. Let's discuss.
3: I've got some reasonable doubt on that. And I'm excited to share a conversation. I got into it with some people in the streets while I was cruising.
4: 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And look, ain't nothing changed. I'm still going to get you paid with that $1,000 mini game.
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2: It's Dee Dee in the morning, and welcome to the show. It is Monday, June 15th. J. Cruz is here, Trey G and comedian J.J. Williamson.
3: Uh-huh.
2: Hope everybody had a wonderful weekend.
3: Mm,
2: I know J.J. did. J.J. was making money in Tacoma all weekend.
3: Ooh-wee. I mean, when I tell you Tacoma and Seattle and surrounding areas came out, showed me some love, and then you know that's the dispensary capital in my mind. So I definitely stopped and partayed.
2: Mm, you okay. did. Okay.
3: Yes, I did.
2: Yeah, we'll find out more about JJ hanging out all weekend long in Tacoma, Washington.
3: Tacoma, Washington.
2: All right, we'll get into that in a second. But right now, everybody, we also got to talk about this. It is World Elder Abuse Awareness Day.
3: Please. Mm.
4: Yes, be aware of it.
5: Absolutely.
4: Report it.
5: Check on your elders.
2: Okay. Mm. All right. Also, it is, let me tell you, it's a Sneak a Kiss Day.
5: Nope, don't do it. Nope.
2: Sneak a kiss.
5: Do not do it.
4: Go to jail.
5: Yeah. Do not do
2: y'all
5: it.
2: Y'all know
5: boy.
2: You used to sneak kisses when oh, you were kids.
4: Consensual
2: when y'all were kids,
4: kisses.
2: Y'all didn't
4: consensual.
2: Sneak kisses?
4: Consensual.
2: I did.
3: I did, me too.
6: Because if you admit that, they're going to come out and say, I remember when we was at daycare, he snuck a kiss.
4: Right.
6: And I didn't like it. I didn't want it.
4: Right.
6: They're going to diddy you, boy.
3: Well, I wasn't kissing in daycare.
6: They're going to diddy you, boy.
2: Either.
3: No, I wasn't there.
6: They're going to get you.
2: It's National Lobster Day.
3: I love me a lobster.
2: Hey. I used to not like it. I'm liking it a little better.
3: Bit, yeah.
4: I prefer crab legs.
2: Mm-hmm.
3: I like them too.
2: It's National Foam Party Day. Now I love
4: those
2: a foam party.
3: I've never been to one.
2: Oh my gosh. I was on vacation in Mexico, Cancun, somewhere. All I know is like when you know you drink it a little bit and then they'll bring out the music and they're like dance music.
4: Boom.
2: And yeah, they're too.
4: And then the foam.
2: And then the foam
3: oh,
2: is going.
3: So the foam
2: and all it is a big ass. Somebody told me you just look like you in a bathtub with a bunch of dirty people and
3: right.
2: some bubbles.
3: With no soap. I mean, with no towel,
4: right.
3: rather.
4: And no water.
2: But it's fun as hell.
3: I don't know why.
2: It's it's like Disneyland to me. There's two things I love in life. It's a foam party and the bottle service girls.
4: Really? I didn't know foam party was up there on your list.
3: No, my foam party, that's like that tech music type of vibe.
2: Well, and you're dancing in the water and the foam is going and it's just it's like being a kid, a grown up on steroids. It's
4: in
2: great.
4: A bubble bath.
2: It's great.
4: It's true.
6: Damn.
4: Man. But you could do hip hop too, though. It doesn't have to be,
3: okay.
2: When's the last time you got in one with hip hop then?
4: The latex. They used to call it every year. They used to do the latex, the big latex.
2: I ain't never been in one. They were playing Lil Baby.
4: They did bubbles. They did bubbles foam.
3: I ain't hell never seen no foam come out. That's on me, baby.
2: Okay.
3: Diamonds are on me.
4: You ain't live life.
2: All right, let's celebrate birthdays. Here we go. Happy birthday. It goes out to Northwest birthday today.
3: Okay, Northwest. Hey, okay.
2: Rapper and movie actor Ice Cube.
3: Come on now. Yay, yay.
2: And then actor Jim Belushi celebrating a birthday as well.
3: John, bro.
2: Yep. We kicked the show off with early morning memes, everybody. These are those little things that we see online. We steal and post them and talk about them. Mine just says this. Honestly, it's not the way I look that reveals my age. It's my use of complete sentences when I text.
4: And damn. Punctuation.
3: Come on now.
2: That's what gets my age away.
4: Grammar.
3: Oh, for real?
4: Here we go.
2: Shut up. What you saying?
3: Come on. You want me to tell you one?
4: No. All right, y'all. If you're a dad of a dad, I got a dad joke. Feel free to use it. When I was young, I was poor. But after years of hard work, I am no longer young.
3: Okay.
2: Alrighty.
5: I knew it was going some way like that.
3: Yeah.
5: I knew it was going some way like that.
4: Yeah, you like that.
5: All right, I got one. Mine's short and sweet.
2: Mm-hmm.
5: It's like, without my glasses, I ain't ish. I can't even hear.
3: Damn. I close your ears.
5: I ain't nothing without these glasses on,
2: you
5: man.
2: You right. I can't hear good either when I don't wear mine.
5: I'm telling you.
2: Damn.
5: Don't say nothing to me.
2: All right, what you got?
3: All right, here we go. And this is all to all the females in the world. Some women will put you last, but call you first when they need some.
2: Mm.
3: Yeah, now you don't just. Mm.
4: Yeah.
3: Don't
2: good
3: me.
2: Point. Good point.
3: You know it
2: all
3: is.
2: All right, that's how we kick the show off. Early morning memes coming up this morning. Class is in session with financial expert Ash Cash. Plus, comedian Ari Spears will stop by the show and address some rumors and gossip surrounding him. And we got more money for you with our $1,000 minute game.
4: Come on.
2: Here we go. It is Monday. It's about to be a great day, great week, everything. Here we go. It's Dee Dee in the morning.
0: Dee Dee in the morning. The hits that power the party all day long. 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
7: 92.1. 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
2: You get used to it.
3: Here's another DD's date fail.
4: This right here is Tamara.
5: Come on, Tam.
4: Hey, Tamara.
6: Hey.
7: Hey, Tam.
4: All right, first off, let me say this. I think we need to change the opening. It should be a date win. We want positivity. Positivity, if I can say
5: okay,
4: it.
5: Okay, yeah.
7: Yeah. Yeah.
5: And we've been on a little run sometimes.
4: Right,
5: you know?
4: Right. Yeah. So let's hope we get a win. Tamara, tell us what's going on. Tell us about this date.
6: All right. So I went to high school with this guy. We had the same school but different grades. And, you know, after graduation, everyone goes their separate ways. You lose touch.
7: Mm-hmm.
6: But recently, I actually saw him pop up on my Instagram because he had been hanging out with some mutual friends.
4: Mm-hmm.
6: And I was like, oh, I remember him. Let me reach out, reconnect. You know, let me just see what's good.
7: You started creeping?
6: And not creeping, okay? It popped up on my Instagram.
7: Right.
6: So the algorithm decided that I should see him all these years later, okay?
7: All right.
6: We started chatting. And I was like, okay, maybe there's something more here. Like, it wasn't giving, we're just friends,
4: mm-hmm.
6: you know?
7: Oh, right. Okay. All right.
6: Right. So he seemed interested as well in seeing if there was maybe something more between us. I do have a confession.
4: Okay.
6: I work as what we call an exotic performer.
4: Oh,
5: okay.
7: Oh, you know, I have a lot of experience in that.
4: How long have you been an exotic performer?
7: Digging.
6: 5 or 6 years.
4: Okay.
5: When you say exotic performer, is it like, you know, like you do like Broadway plays and you do like, you know, Broadway? Yeah. Or is it more like, you know, CD?
6: It's a different kind of entertainment.
7: Mm. Yeah.
5: Oh,
4: so you know how to, you know how to climb the pole all the way to the ceiling and then drop down real fast?
7: Kabow.
4: Is what you're saying?
6: I know how to do that and then some.
4: I know that's right.
7: Ooh,
4: wow.
7: Hey, there it goes.
4: Wow.
5: So you a stripper.
4: All right, don't. Just an exotic dancer.
5: So
4: exotic
5: you're a
4: dancer.
6: I am an entertainer. I don't prefer to use the term stripper, but
5: I know
6: if
5: that's
6: what
5: right.
6: helps you understand, then I'm so
4: good. All right, she's an entertainer.
5: Like a sanitation engineer.
4: Adult entertainer. All right.
5: All right, but
6: there we go.
5: Real quick, Tamara, what is your adult entertainment name?
4: No, we don't need to know all that, JJ.
7: I don't mind knowing.
5: Why not?
6: But I can't say that on the radio.
4: Uh-oh.
7: Let me guess. It's Luscious. Electric.
5: Ooh-wee.
6: It's neither of those.
4: Hold on. He said ooh-wee.
6: Your name
4: off
6: ooh-wee.
4: We can talk off air. Okay. All right. Let's get back to the date because the guy's got, you know, distracted. And so did I.
6: That's all right.
5: That 17% you know, came out.
4: It sure did. It's going up. That's about 27 now.
5: Oh, boy.
7: 27.
4: Hey, all right. So listen. So you and this guy, you guys knew each other in high school. You're saying you guys met up. You liked him a lot. And then he mm-hmm. did the typical thing that sometimes guys do. He ghosted you when you tried to call him.
6: He did.
4: Now, does he know? He knows what you do for a living, right?
6: He seemed like he was genuinely interested in getting to know me. And we had a great time. We went out for dinner. We had some drinky drinks, you know. We were just catching up on life, sharing old memories. It was a nice time.
4: Okay.
6: You know, we didn't even talk about my worth that much.
4: Mm. Okay.
7: Oh, Cruise? That much. So he does know you are a stripper. That's out in the open, correct?
6: He knows. That's out in the open. Okay. I was very honest about that. It's on my Instagram, so he saw it anyway.
7: I got you. I got you. I know. I like that. That's the only way that's going to work. You know, when you're dating a stripper, you got to be confident. You can't be weak-minded. You got to own it. You know what I'm saying?
5: Right.
6: Exactly. And even by the end of the date, you know, we gave each other a hug. It was very, very PG. And, you know, he was like, oh, let's definitely do this again. And I was like, all right, bye.
4: All right, let me ask. What did you wear? Because as an adult performer,
5: same thing.
4: You know, sometimes you can get, you know, stage outfits mixed up with day outfits.
5: You didn't wear the heels, did you?
4: Right.
5: You didn't wear them heels, did you?
4: Not the clear ones, them loose side heels.
6: No, I kept it very demure. Mm. You know, it was a little sexy because, you know, I have a nice figure and I like to show it off.
4: All right, hold on a second then. How long are your fingernails? How long are your nails?
5: Shut up.
4: No, I'm just saying.
7: No, you got a point.
5: Shut up.
4: He may not want, you know, the long nails and the stripper look.
7: Cardi B nails, yeah.
4: How many bags? Do you have any weave in your hair?
5: Oh, my God.
6: I kept it very polished.
4: Okay.
6: I'll put it that way. Polished and sexy. Okay.
5: Right. I believe it. I do believe it. She seemed like she got some sexy class to her.
7: She went that work.
4: All right.
6: Thank
4: well,
6: you.
5: What kind of perfume you had on? Were you in there smelling like Impulse? Impulse. Not Impulse.
6: It was tasteful.
5: Okay.
6: Everything I wore, I was very thoughtful
4: so
6: about
4: you don't
6: it.
4: Know
6: I
4: what...
6: didn't want to mess
5: I think I know what it is. When you paid, did you pull out a thing of ones? If you pulled out a thing of ones, it's different. Yeah, it's different when you see them ones. She pulled the ones.
2: Did you? Come on now.
5: I like her laugh.
2: Yeah, I laugh.
4: All right. I tell you what, then. Here's the deal, Tamara. What was this guy's name?
6: His name's Caleb.
4: All right, we're going to call Caleb, everybody, next. And we're going to find out why he never called this woman back. Because she seemed like she's a lot of fun.
2: Yeah, man.
4: Beautiful spirit.
7: Great person.
4: Right. And so we're going to find out why Caleb never called Tamara back. All right? More coming up. It's Date Fail. It's Dee Dee in the morning.
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0: 92.1.
1: It's Dee Dee in the morning, guys. Yes, it is all about date fail. And we got Tamara.
2: My girl, Tammy.
1: All right, so Tamara told us that she is an exotic performer.
3: Yeah.
1: She hooked up with a former classmate, right? You said you guys were classmates. Mm-hmm. You guys knew each other high school. And you guys got together, went out to eat, had a great time. He knows she is an exotic dancer. Am I right, Tamara? Am I catching everybody up?
4: He knows. Mm-hmm. He knows.
1: And you guys had a great time. He walked you to your car. No kissing, though, right?
4: Just had a hug.
2: Respectful.
4: Nothing crazy now.
1: Okay. No, I had a nice hug. And then now she's confused because he hasn't called you back, right?
4: Right. I texted him again, nothing.
1: But no. Tell you what, we're going to call him, and you be quiet, okay? Don't say nothing we talk to him, and then maybe we can get the truth out of him. Here we go.
5: Hello?
1: My name is Dee Dee, and there is Jay Cruz. Cruz with me, Trey G, and comedian J.J. Williamson.
2: What's up, bro?
1: A radio show called Dee Dee in the Morning, and we just wanted to know if we could talk to you and put you on the air for a second.
5: All right, let's go.
1: So here's the deal, sir. We just want to know, you went on a date with somebody named Tamara, and we just wanted to know how it went.
5: We had a great date. Everything went smooth. I remember her from high school. I always kind of had a crush on her because she was always just a little cutie.
2: She's hot, cuz.
5: Yeah, it's just, I was super excited to finally be able to go out with her, and I mean, the date went well, and just, I don't know.
6: So, it sounded like everything was smooth.
1: Right, like, what's the problem? What is it?
2: She's holding back.
5: She's told me about her profession before, right? Like, mm-hmm. she's very open about it. I don't mm-hmm. care, mm-hmm. you know. But she mentioned she learned some tricks.
6: Okay.
2: You didn't get excited? I would have got excited.
6: Thanks.
5: I was super excited. I was real interested.
1: Okay, what's the problem?
6: Oh. Right, what was the trick?
5: She licked her eyeball.
6: Oh!
1: Use a lot.
6: Wait a minute,
2: With her tongue.
6: What the hell?
5: With her own tongue.
1: Hold on a second. Is she reptilian? And she ain't tell us?
2: Hold on a second. Reptilian, you're stupid.
6: What the freak?
1: Yeah, that is a freak. A mutant freak. How are you able to do that? Hold on a second. Let me take my tongue and see how far it can go.
2: Everybody try. You can't even get to your nose.
7: I barely touched my mustache.
1: Me too.
2: And she did it in front of you. Wow.
1: Damn.
7: I ain't gonna lie to you. Yeah.
8: How was that?
7: So, Caleb, when you saw that immediately turned you off. You didn't go think out the box like,
2: use your imagination.
7: Ooh, wee.
5: I felt a lot of emotions, you know, like I was impressed, but then I was horrified, you know.
1: Yeah,
5: I'm not
1: too.
5: Gonna lie. Then I got fascinated a little bit, mm-hmm. and then I got a little horny, you know what I'm saying? And then I got
6: a little disgusted.
5: I got confused. I'm like, why is this making me horny? What's going on?
6: Caleb.
5: I got scared again.
6: Caleb says he didn't want her licking his lung.
1: Yeah,
6: when they kiss.
1: Hold on a second. I got to bring her in. I got to be honest with you. Okay, listen, Caleb, Tamara's on the line. Tamara!
2: Hey, T.
6: Tammy Tam.
1: Tamara!
4: Caleb, what is going on? Mm-mm. I'm confused by that. Was so upsetting. Like, we had a good time. And that's what you decided to focus on? We had a whole night together. Dinner, everything was great. And you decided to focus on that?
5: It was scary. I'm sorry. I can't unsee it now. You know?
4: Wow. I was just being funny. You were laughing. And your body seemed entertained.
2: Ooh. Which area?
5: I mean, my body was a little entertained.
1: Hey, Tamara, I got to be honest. It's very odd. And I'm trying to figure out, how do you keep that tongue in your mouth if it's that long? I mean, my God.
6: You got to unroll it like a food roll-up.
1: Damn.
4: You know, I have acquired some special skills along the way, but I'm like, why wasn't Caleb? Like, why were you not seeing how those skills could serve you?
2: That's what I'm saying.
4: You gotta run away.
2: Facts.
1: They could serve you.
6: Yes. I'm talking about serving.
5: I'm scared. He's scared. It's a lot.
1: Uh-uh. Okay, so let me ask. If I send you guys out on another date, Caleb, would you go out? Like, if we pay for it here at the show?
6: Don't run from it, Caleb.
1: We send you guys out on a date, you ain't got to worry about nothing. You guys go out.
2: Don't run.
1: Time.
2: Go for it.
6: Don't run from it.
1: You want to try it?
6: Come on, Caleb.
1: Do it.
5: I'm down. I'll do it. I'll do it again.
7: I knew it was going to get to you.
1: Can
7: you
1: she call said, I'm going to show you a good time.
0: I know she's not lying either. No, she ain't lying.
4: I'm going to show you a good time. You just wait to see.
1: All right, listen. Well, Tamara and Caleb, you guys are going out on another date. We're going to take care of it. I want you to call us back, please. And Caleb, I need you to tell us the truth because she's like,
6: facts.
1: I'm going to take care of you.
6: Facts.
1: We want to know how she takes care of you.
6: Boy, she exfoliating that tongue right now.
1: Ew.
6: Now.
2: Stretch.
6: It's soaking.
1: Okay. Listen, Scrubbing Tamara it. And Caleb, you guys definitely going on another date. Thank you so much for calling in and let us know how it turns out. Y'all clap it up. There it is. Our date fell.
7: Hey.
6: All right. Yeah.
7: Going
6: get back. Nasty.
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10: Good morning, I'm Kirk Montgomery with 6 News. The National Weather Service has now confirmed Michigan's 21st tornado of the year. It happened less than 15 miles from Lansing. The service in Grand Rapids says an EF0 touched down around 10:30 a.m. on June 9th in Grand Ledge in Eaton County. The tornado destroyed one outbuilding and caused tree damage. Two men who drowned in Lake Michigan after jumping into the water from a pier have now been identified. The Ottawa County Sheriff's Office was called near Lake Michigan's Pigeon Lake Channel on Saturday for reports of people struggling in the water. They say a group of friends were hanging out in the area when some of them jumped into the water. One of the men, now identified as Philip Lochiro, began to struggle, and others from the group jumped in to try and help. One of them, identified as Jalen Schaefer, also went under. Despite medical aid, both men died. For the latest news, weather, and sports, watch 6 News.
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7: I'm Storm Tracker 6 meteorologist Katie Nicolau here with a look at your forecast. Today we'll see rain and storms move in for the afternoon and evening with high temperatures in the mid-70s. Some of these storms could have some hail, damaging wind gusts, and even an isolated tornado risk. We'll also have the chance for a few showers in the early overnight hours with lows in the mid-50s and another round of potentially severe storms tomorrow.
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2: Good morning, Dee Dee. In the morning, we got to get right into our hot topic. One of the reasons why is we must talk about what's going on with the World Cup. They say it is an embarrassment for the United States. Let's get into it. Here we go.
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2: Well, they said it is an embarrassment as hundreds of seats are left empty for the games here for the World Cup.
5: Woo!
2: I told you, somebody told me that they even had suites available at certain locations.
5: That's
2: that people,
5: wow.
2: Yeah, they still had suites that people hadn't bought yet and everything else. But they're saying, yeah, you're looking up in these stands and they're empty.
5: Not even that. They build infrastructure just for this event. Like, they created stuff because they thought the overwhelming amount of people were coming and they're not here.
2: Mm-hmm. They said they were trying to sit up there and act like everybody wanted to go, but they said, nope.
5: I blame somebody.
2: Yeah. They're claiming that, I saw something where there was it a referee, an officiant or somebody from Somalia who couldn't come?
5: Oh,
2: this
5: yeah.
2: was their dream. Y'all heard that?
5: Yeah, they got turned away.
2: Yeah, they got turned away because Donald Trump has this thing about Somalia and don't want them. Yeah.
6: Oh, wow.
2: Yeah,
5: a couple of them did.
6: That's disgusting.
7: Know that.
2: Right, and so they're saying this is why a lot of people are saying, no, we don't want to go to the United States for this.
6: Which I can see why. I mean, it's weird times over in the States right now.
7: Yep. It really is.
6: You know? And you don't know how you're going to be perceived or received at the same time.
2: Right, exactly. By the way, there was somebody who came out and talked about that the cities that are hosting these games, these cities ain't right. They acted like our mama and grandmama that somebody's coming over. Take a listen.
8: You could have cleaned this sidewalk this whole time. These potholes were optional. You paved this road in 2 days. Days. Now they're planting trees, painting walls, cleaning graffiti. Really? I didn't even know our city had a pressure washer. Mm-hmm. And where the hell did all these landscapers come from? We had a landscaping team this whole time. Crazy how the city's acting like we work at a restaurant and the food inspector's coming. Mm-hmm. They're like, quick, clean the bathrooms, clean that ratchet. And they're only cleaning the parts of the town where tourists are coming. How does half the city look like Dubai? The other half looks like City of God Rio. Mm-hmm. Like, really? Mm-hmm. I feel like I'm gonna get robbed by a 9-year-old. It's crazy how the city is moving the same way my mom moves when we have relatives coming from out of town.
2: That's hilarious.
6: It's not wrong, though.
2: Right.
6: It's not wrong. I was driving on the freeway this morning, and I'm like, damn, I ain't never seen it this clean.
7: Right.
6: Like, golly.
2: Ain't that funny? But they really do. Every time there's something, whether it's the Olympics or whether it's the World Cup, a city will go and clean things up, make it look nice, because they know all the tourists are coming.
7: Now, a lot of these cities, they knew that the World Cup was coming into a city, but they show way to the last minute to start cleaning it and construction
6: and stuff,
7: for real.
5: The pothole thing really irks me, though, because we get broken rims left and right, and they won't fix them. But because a soccer game is coming, we get them fixed.
2: Well, enjoy it.
6: Yeah,
2: all right,
6: you better.
2: It. Yeah,
6: you sure better.
2: Did y'all see this about T.I. and Young Jock?
6: Yeah, T.I. and Young Jock were having a conversation the other day. There's a famous line by the rapper 42 Doug that goes, "Before I go broke like Jock."
5: Yeah,
6: where he kind of like disses.
5: Before I go broke like Jock.
6: Yeah, play with that dog like Vic, right?
5: Yeah.
6: Well, he kind of dissed Young Jock in that lyric, and now Young Jock and 50 Cent was actually having a conversation about it.
9: It didn't hit on the line where he had to rhyme it. He could have put anybody name right there.
10: It could be anybody.
9: And he started his verse off like that.
10: No, he started one of the hardest songs of the year off like that.
9: That was the beginning of the song, man. You can't even skip past it, bro.
10: Ain't no way around.
9: That was hilarious.
10: But,
9: I always wonder how you felt about that. Did that stop people from asking you to borrow money?
10: It did. I just talked about
9: Ooh-wee.
10: It. It did.
9: I wish somebody would say I'm broke in a song. Is that what it got?
10: But let me tell you,
9: people stop asking for money.
10: But let me tell you what it did do. It put a different fire under me. I was saying to myself, damn, what kind of paper I'm getting? If you could call me broke, I'm like, if you could call me broke, I need to go even harder.
6: Oh, God.
2: Damn.
6: And I think I said 50 Cent. I meant T.I. and Young Jock.
7: Young Jock, right.
6: T.I. and Young Jock. But, that was one of the hardest songs of the year. It was Lil Baby 42 Doug. And to start it off by dissing that man, I can only imagine.
2: What was the line?
6: Before I go broke like Jock.
2: Damn.
6: Play with that dog like Vic.
2: Ooh.
6: Yeah.
7: And he opened the song like that?
6: He opened it up like
7: that. Oh, my God.
5: And it was a hit.
2: They played it
6: in the club literally every night.
5: Imagine walking into the club and that drops.
6: Yeah, I'd walk out if I was Young Jock.
2: And now, Young Jock does radio. You know that, right?
6: Yeah, 100%.
2: He got a syndicated radio show.
6: I can understand.
2: Hey, finally, we got to talk about Ha Ha Davis. Y'all saw this?
7: Yeah, comedian Ha Ha Davis, man. You know, he's an internet sensation, man, that travels and worldwide, man. Got a lot of followers.
5: Doing this thing.
7: We sat down on Club Shay Shay with Shannon Sharpe, man. Mm-hmm. He was talking about what him and his wife be doing.
11: I just try to keep me happy. Like, we've done those swinging. They call it swinging.
9: She agreed to it?
11: Yeah. You don't want nobody else doing it to your lady.
9: That's what I'm saying, though.
11: You want to have fun in your life. That was something.
9: That was a one-time thing, though, right?
11: Oh, of course. I would never allow that to happen here. You can't get that image out your head.
9: No. Yeah. That big old joke. I mean, what if it was somebody like me?
2: Yeah.
9: Sweat. Muscle get everywhere.
11: He was doing so good. I said, I know she don't want this after that. I'm talking about hearing a dog walking her.
9: Come on, Papa.
11: Then they called the police.
6: Oh, God. Oh, my God.
7: Yeah, that's why I ain't in the swing. You ain't,
2: me either.
6: I ain't gonna lie. The Avengers couldn't have beat that information out of me.
7: Hell no.
6: Batman wouldn't have.
2: Jesus.
6: Boy, damn. Wouldn't have whooped that information out of me.
7: You put 9 tasers on me. I'm still not letting that go.
2: All right. Coming up $1,000 next. Strange. It's Dee Dee in the morning.
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2: Now, here's a little story I got to tell about three bad brothers you know so

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1: Hey, good morning. It's Dee Dee in the morning, and welcome to the show. We are all here. J. Cruz, Trey G, and comedian J.J. Williamson. All right, let's get right to the five things you need to know to start your day.
2: The five things you need to know right now on Dee Dee in the morning.
1: Well, everybody, the first thing that you need to know this morning, has anybody seen this? They're now saying that the school district in Louisiana is saying some of its teachers will receive a bonus of more than $50,000 this year. Did y'all hear this?
3: Ooh.
1: Yep. Thanks to increased tax revenue linked to a Meta data center. Now they're saying that, yeah, a school district in Louisiana, some of the teachers will get a bonus of $50,000.
4: Well, there should be more on the cool.
1: I think so,
3: oh,
1: too.
3: Man.
1: I do, too.
3: Absolutely.
1: It's Richland Parish School Board. They're saying that most of these teachers will be eligible for that $50,000.
5: Mm.
1: And there's a maximum bonus of about $10,000.
5: I guess for every bad is a good.
1: Yeah, I think that's pretty dope.
5: Yep.
3: All right, well, ladies and gentlemen, let's talk about the NBA, man. Yeah, we all know that the New York Knicks did win the NBA championship this year, where they are already predicting who will be the champions in 2027. And it's not the New York Knicks. They are the fourth team in the favorite for next year. Man, you got the San Antonio Spurs, the Oklahoma City Thunder, and the Boston Celtics. Now, I'm telling you now, Boston has already put in a bid for Giannis Antetokounmpo from Milwaukee. So he said, man, he said, hey, I hope I said it right. Let me just say the Greek freak. Let me just do it like
1: that. Yeah, just say that.
3: Let me just say the Greek freak.
1: Now, where is he going? Who's looking at him?
3: Boston, Celtics, man. Boston Celtics, man. They're going to do a three-team trade that will send Jaylen Brown to my Atlanta Hawks. And Giannis will go play with Jason Tatum in Boston. And Giannis has already said he's very, very interested in making that trade.
1: By the way, let me just say this. Speaking of, let me shout out again to the New York Knicks. By the way, their big parade is on Thursday, but I just found out that each Knicks player is going to receive a $770,000 bonus.
4: Wow. Yeah.
1: That's a lot of money.
4: It seems like it should be more, though.
1: Really? To win?
4: Yeah. I would think it would be more.
1: $770,000, that's just a bonus.
4: Yeah, that's a lot of money, though.
1: How much is the ring?
4: Them cubic zirconium diamonds.
5: Probably not. All right, let's talk about Finesse two times out here saying that he's, I guess, a boxing promoter, but he's also stepping in the ring. He wants to fight Offset.
6: They said Offset wanted to fade. I'm finna beat that up. I just tagged Adam and told Adam, put it together. I'm finna beat that up. After 2 weeks, no drinking, no smoking, I'm finna beat that.
4: Well, dang.
5: Oh, he's got some weight on. I'm thinking he got weight. I don't know about arm extension.
1: Yeah.
5: Length,
1: who
5: speed,
1: would win that fight? Finesse two times or Offset? Who's gonna win?
4: I'm definitely picking Finesse on
1: one.
4: Yeah. Offset wiry. I don't think he be in the gym like that. The smoking gonna get you. I think Finesse gonna get him on that one.
5: I don't know. I don't know about that. I'm not just gonna.
4: Finesse got a heightened weight advantage. I'm going Finesse.
1: Now hold on a second. They often say this. Now Finesse two times says that everybody in his family is ugly. Okay. Did he not?
4: He did.
1: Finesse two times said that he's ugly. His mom. He said everybody in his family is ugly. Here's the problem.
4: Brother.
1: Somebody once told me never fight with somebody who's unattractive. Never fight with an ugly person.
4: Oh,
1: ain't
4: God.
1: Ain't got nothing to lose. So listen. No. Offset, be careful. You get in the ring with Finesse two times.
4: Yeah. 100%. Hey, can we talk about Kanye West, man? Kanye has been quietly killing the game right now, man. From concerts to music that he's been dropping, now he is returning home. It looks like Kanye has announced it. He will do a show in San Antonio July 4th, 2026, and then he will also do a show in Chicago. He'll do two shows, actually, September 3rd and September 4th at Soldier Field.
1: Oh, wow.
4: Yeah, so you can go to yeelivechicago.com to get your passes, or Ye Live, however you say it.
1: I know it. I was going to say, is it yay or ye?
4: It's ye yay.
5: Ye
4: yay yo.
1: All right. Okay. All right. There it is. Those are five. We need somebody to play our $1,000 mini game. We got cash this morning for you. All you got to do is answer 10 questions correctly and win the money at 833-TALK-TO-DEE-DEE.
4: That's 833-TALK-TO-DEE-DEE. No, I'm just playing. That's 833-825-5233.
1: Oh, we're going to have another one in the morning?
4: Let's do it. I've been waiting
1: Wait, hold on. Didn't we just have this morning yesterday?
4: And I've been waiting for another one. So
1: oh,
4: let's go.
1: God.
4: I couldn't wait for
1: Here
4: the next
1: we go,
4: one.
1: Everybody. It's Tuesday. It's Dee Dee in the morning.
0: hits that power the party. 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
1: Hey, good morning. It's Dee Dee in the morning. Everybody is here. It's time for us to get into our $1,000 minute game. Ow. Got us a contestant here in just a second. But according to this, they say the average guy has five of these. What are they?
2: Girlfriends.
1: No. Damn.
2: I'm sorry. Younger crews. I'm sorry. Yeah, back in my day.
1: All right.
2: Anyone else?
1: Anybody know? The average guy has five of these. Yep.
3: What about five of these?
1: JJ may have more than most because of what he does for a living. What?
3: What about suits?
1: Nope.
2: That was a good answer.
1: But you guys didn't even hear the clue
4: five
1: I gave
4: of these.
1: You.
3: Yeah.
4: Five
3: no, we heard. The, we heard the clue. It was just very vague.
1: Was it?
3: Yeah. It was just very vague.
1: Okay.
3: Yeah. JJ, what do you have five of since your profession?
4: In my profession? Oh, man.
3: Microphones?
4: Suitcases.
1: No.
3: Right.
1: Suitcases. Y'all want to know?
4: Microphone. Yeah, suitcases.
1: No. Okay, Mr. Smarty Pants Trey, guess what the five are?
3: What's that?
1: They say the average man has five jokes.
3: The average guy says
1: he has five jokes that he can tell. Thank you very much. And I gave y'all a clue, and you still couldn't get it.
3: Terrible clue.
1: That was not.
3: Terrible
1: clue. JJ's a comedian for a living. Come on.
4: He tells
1: jokes.
2: And you could have, that could be, he has five hairs on his head. He has five t-shirts.
1: I said, hold on a second. Right. I said it's what he does for a living. Let's get into the game. Folks don't want to listen to my damn clues.
5: Get it done.
1: It's what he does for a living.
5: Minute to win it with a $1,000 minute game. Okay. In the morning exclusive.
1: Gotcha. Most guys have five jokes.
3: Boy, you think you just the clue queen, don't you? Mm-hmm. Can't nobody tell you ain't the clue queen.
1: Mm-hmm.
3: Boy, I tell you.
1: That wasn't a clue?
3: That was terrible.
1: Because you guys always say to me, can I have a clue?
3: But it was very vague. Like, JJ is a well-versed man. He travels, he
1: I know,
3: jokes.
1: But it's not what he does for a living.
3: He does travel for a living.
1: Well, you could say that, but his thing is he's a comedian for a living.
2: Yes. Oh, God, I don't want to.
1: He's not a pilot for a living. No, he's not a flight attendant.
2: I kind of agree with her. No.
1: He was this for a comedian. He's a comedian for a living.
2: Yeah, we should have got that.
3: Nah, she's switching the argument. The person who it was about didn't even get it, so how we should have got it?
2: Well, that's JJ.
3: He didn't even understand.
4: You know what? That is true, Trey.
1: That's not
2: JJ.
1: That's not fair. You know he's on a delay.
4: I'm about to go with Trey with that.
1: You know he's on a delay.
3: Cal, JJ is a very intelligent man. Cal.
2: Absolutely is.
1: Okay. Hey, Chris.
3: Terrible clue.
1: Chris, please save me on the show, Chris. Today's one of these days. Do me a favor, Chris. Tell me, what do you like to do for fun?
6: Play basketball on my goal outside.
1: Oh, play basketball.
2: Man,
1: That's really nice. Oh, damn. Somebody said you can't hoop.
6: Okay.
3: It was the land.
2: Chris, where you be hooping? Where you be hooping?
1: He just said in front of his house. Chris, how tall are you?
6: 5'8".
3: Okay.
2: Yeah. 5'8".
3: So you probably like a guard or something like that if you're going to be fine. Did you play in like high school? Did you play in college? Any of that?
6: Yeah, I played in high school.
3: Okay.
1: Okay. All right.
3: Okay.
1: All right, let's spin the wheel. Let's get him some cash, y'all.
0: DJ Cruz, JJ from The Sip.
7: Trey G.
0: $20 bonus.
3: Hey, Chris, let me ask you this. Jalen Brunson, a great player or a good player? Which one would you say?
6: Great player.
3: Damn!
1: Oh, he wanted to start another argument.
3: Damn!
1: JJ, you hit it.
3: Hey, hang the phone up.
1: He tried to start another argument.
2: Let's get a new contestant.
3: Hang the phone up. Nah.
1: Oh, my God.
3: Hang the phone up, bro. Hang the phone.
1: All right,
3: Chris. We're going to read you the 10 questions. I'm going to ask you the 10 questions. If you don't know the answer, big dog, what you going to say? That's right. Then we're going to spin the block, answer it again, and we got to go fast. All right, first question. What do you like to do when you're bored?
6: Watch TV.
3: What skill or hobby would you like to learn?
6: T-shirt print.
3: Okay. Who was the second U.S. president?
6: Oh, man. Hey.
3: How many soccer teams play in this year's World Cup?
6: Hey, I don't know.
3: Which rapper gave 50 Cent the nickname Dollar General?
6: Hey.
3: Kimberly Denise Jones is the birth name of which rapper?
6: Oh, my goodness. Pass.
3: Damn. What was the third question that I asked you?
6: Who's the second president?
3: There you go. Good job. How many kids does Cruz have? Just count.
6: 3, 4, 5.
3: There you go. When it comes to sports, what does UFC stand for? UFC.
6: Ultimate ultimate fighter. Mm-hmm. Dang, was I was past, man.
3: Oh, spell the word.
6: Ultimate fighter.
3: Spell the word exquisite.
1: Did he say it just now? Championship? Did he say it? I thought I heard him say it. Okay.
4: I don't think he said the last.
3: You might as well give it to him.
1: I heard. So hold on a second. What did he get? 5 out of 10? I think I got 5 out of 10.
3: Yeah.
1: 5 out of 10. Let me see. You missed this one. Who was the second U.S. president? John Adams. How many soccer teams played this year's World Cup? 48. Who gave rapper 50 Cent the nickname Dollar General? Rick Ross.
2: Mm-hmm.
1: Kimberly Denise Jones is the birth name of which rapper? Lil' Kim. And then exquisite is E-X-S-Q-U-I-S-I-T-E.
3: Yeah.
1: So you got 5 out of 10. You're going to get $10 every correct answer. We added up to $50, but add the 20, $70.
3: All right.
4: Be thankful, $70. Be thankful.
1: Do me a favor and tell everybody the show that gave you a shot at $1,000.
6: DD in the morning.
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3: Chastity, you hit us up and you said you wanted to make your boyfriend mad, right?
4: Yes.
3: What's his name?
4: Julio.
3: What are you going to tell him?
4: I'm going to tell him that, because we're late on our rent, so I'm going to tell him that she came to my door because I didn't answer her phone call and got in an argument and that we ended up fist fighting.
3: Who's she?
4: The apartment manager.
3: All right, here we go. Let's call him.
5: Hello?
4: Julio.
5: Yeah.
4: You're never going to guess what just happened.
5: What?
4: That stupid bitch from the office came up here and started problems with me.
5: What happened? What do you mean?
4: She came over here knocking on the door because I didn't answer her phone call, and she was like, when are you going to come to the office and talk to me? You know you owe a pet deposit. She just started yelling at me, so I just hit her.
5: You what?
4: Julio, I don't know, because you left and I was already mad, and then Lulu's over here having babies, so I just hit her.
5: Are you being for real?
4: Yes.
5: Baby, Chassie, for real, put it on everything, Chassie. Chassie, I swear to God, I'm about to come back to the crib, Chassie. Stop playing.
6: Abrele la puerta. Abrele. Open the door.
4: Yes.
5: She called the cops.
6: Ya te voy el policía. I call the cops.
5: I'm coming, babe.
6: Open it. I'm not playing.
4: Julio.
5: What? I'm coming, man. What the f*** you hear, man?
6: Dame el teléfono. Hello. Hola.
5: Call your mama. That's what you need to do. Call your mama. Tell her to come and get you or something, man. She's going to call the f***ing cops.
6: Hola, Julio, your tu novia, your girlfriend, she hit me in the face.
5: Hey, look, I'm coming right now.
6: No, I know, wait, tu estás tarde on the rent. You not pay your rent, I call the cops, you get the hell out.
5: Look, if my girl go to jail, I swear to God, on everything I f***ing love, I'm gonna f***ing knock you or some f***ing out. I'm gonna bring everybody down the phone. Look.
6: El policía are gonna come, and they're gonna inspect your apartment. You probably have drogas y todo in there. Just wait.
5: I
3: should have
5: got. I ain't got no
3: f***ing time.
5: Hey.
3: Julio, you on the man, baby? Hey. It's a joke.
5: I was only saying I was never going to get God, man, but damn. Y'all
3: yeah.
5: Got
3: hey, Julio, she says you're just emotional right now, though, because your dog is giving birth.
5: Nah, I ain't emotional.
3: Give it up for Chastity and our boyfriend, Julio.
7: Yeah.
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9: Good morning, I'm Kirk Montgomery with 6 News. U.S. Representative Tom Barrett and U.S. Secretary of Health and Human Services Robert F. Kennedy Jr. plan to speak in Charlotte on the ideas and policies that they say will make America healthy again. America First Policy Institute will be hosting the event and says this is part of the speaker series, which provides a neutral, nonpartisan platform to discuss public policy. It's taking place at 10:30. At the beginning of next month, in Detroit Metro Airport, we'll see an increase in airline landing and rental fees, which could impact costs for travelers. This comes just a month after Spirit Airlines stopped all operations, leaving 9 gates at the airport unoccupied. Because of this, airport landing fees are expected to rise 10%, with a 13% increase in rental fees in Evans Terminal. It's set to take place on July 1st. For the latest news, weather, and sports, watch 6 News.
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3: Hey, Mid-Michigan, this is Ian Kressman, the WLNS Sports Department. Last night, the Tigers got back to their winning ways. They took down the Houston Astros on the road 9-3. Colt Keith had three home runs for the Tigers in the victory. He had a home run in the third inning. Then he went deep in the seventh, and then he hit his third in the ninth. Keith came into the game with just one home run on the season, so he'll begin tonight's game with four home runs on the year. First pitch tonight is set for 8:10. The Tigers will have Framber Valdez on the mound, who is a former Astro. He has a 3-5 record with a 4.4 ERA. Have a good Tuesday.
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4: I'm Storm Tracker 6 meteorologist Katie Nicolau here with a look at your forecast. Today we'll see rain and storms move in for the afternoon and evening with high temperatures in the mid-70s. Some of these storms could have some hail, damaging wind gusts, and even an isolated tornado risk. We'll also have the chance for a few showers in the early overnight hours with lows in the mid-50s and another round of potentially severe storms tomorrow.
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3: Good morning. It's Didi in the morning. Guys, let's get right into it. We got to get into the hot topics. The Knicks owner. Have y'all heard what this man said to the team? The Knicks owner that said something to this team, and I'm trying to see if y'all think the team will actually do this, because I'm curious if y'all would do it. Let's get into it. Let me tell you.
4: Tell me what they're talking about.
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3: Before we get into anything, did you guys see? Okay, here we go again. So your man Donald Trump is saying that we have a deal with Iran in terms of, you know, a peace deal, the end of this war that everybody keeps going, what did we go to war for? And then we want to, and we're demanding that they open up the Strait of Hormuz for $300 billion, but it was open for free 6 months ago.
6: Right.
3: Y'all realize we started this. This is crazy. But anyways, so Iran is saying they don't know nothing about this deal that Trump was talking about. Take a listen.
7: This morning, President Trump meeting with G7 leaders in France as he touts the ceasefire agreement between the U.S. and Iran. The deal has been signed digitally, but the full text hasn't been released, and the two sides are giving different reports about what it contains. Both sides say the U.S. will lift its blockade of Iranian ports and Iran will reopen the Strait of Hormuz. But while Trump says passage through the strait will be permanently toll-free, Iran says it will establish and collect fees. The fate of Iran's nuclear program, the reason the U.S. went to war, also in limbo. The details to be hammered out during another 60-day period of talks. Iran had already agreed not to possess nuclear weapons under a 2015 deal with the Obama administration, which Trump tore up in his first term. Iran has been demanding the release of its frozen assets and the lifting of sanctions. The Trump administration says Iran will only get rewarded economically if it meets the obligations under the deal.
8: If it ain't broke, don't fix it.
9: So do they have a deal or do they not have a deal?
3: We don't ever know. He claimed it was a ceasefire and it was ending, remember, at least 10 times.
9: Yeah.
3: We can't tell.
8: He solves the problem every day, apparently.
3: I mean, like, I don't know. I just think we got a liar. Y'all know we got a liar in there.
9: There were even details of the deal released. Yeah. Like, Iran would get like $25 billion or $25 million in aid released, and then the Hormuz Strait would open. And
3: But who said it?
9: I guess we did.
3: There you go. That's why Iran keep going. He's lying to y'all. Everybody keep telling y'all he's lying. He lied about the Epstein files. He lied about all kind of. We got a liar here, guys.
9: Wait a minute, Beaver.
3: What the hell is going on? What are we? See, now y'all see what we. This is what women go through. I just want you to know. When there is a dude that be lying. Hold on a second. Then when there's a dude that lies in your face, you got to sit up there and go, but wait a minute.
9: This must be a Caucasian man here.
3: What y'all feel like, America? Just want y'all to know. Some of us ladies have felt that before. That line where you're confused.
9: Yeah, some of the ladies be lying they damn self.
3: Whatever. Let's talk about the Knicks owner.
10: You know, the Knicks just won the championship, man. You know, the owner been with the Knicks for a couple of decades. Now, he asked the team to do something that y'all would not believe he asked.
11: Talk to your girlfriends, your wives, etc., and you tell them about the next 10 weeks, about how you're going to be different the next 10 weeks, and how your families are going to sacrifice for the next 10 weeks. I had this idea that maybe you should give up sex for the next 10 weeks. You don't have to give up sex for the next 10 weeks. But, like Spartans, you know what Spartans are? Right. They denied themselves, right, so that they could have an edge. Get the edge. Go home, talk to your wives, tell them, don't tell them you're not going to have sex, and don't tell them it was my idea. But let them know what this is going to be like, what your commitment is going to be like, and how they're going to have to sacrifice too.
3: He wants y'all to give up, the men to give up sex for 10 weeks, he said?
9: Can't sacrifice that much.
12: Yeah, that's a tough one now.
3: Did you? 10 weeks?
10: Maybe 10 minutes.
9: Sacrifice 10 minutes. Trying to think. I was like, damn, is the playoffs 10 weeks?
10: Boy.
3: This is a horn dog over here. I'll tell you.
8: And Trey's doing math. He's like, wait.
9: Turn me to a mathematician. I'm trying to see what month do the playoffs even start? 10 weeks?
3: I see y'all couldn't do it.
12: No, we ain't going to be able to do it.
3: I see it. 10 minutes. All right.
12: Sorry.
3: Hey, did y'all see this about Mace? Anybody see this?
9: Yeah. So there's a video online right now of a guy. I don't know why people think that this is an insult, but they do. You know, Rick Ross last week, they saw him at the airport. Now somebody has caught Mace on the subway train, and they say the boy broke.
13: Broke as hell. Hey, where's this going to? I'm not getting on. Look at Murder Mace right there.
0: Look at Murder Mace right there. Broke as hell. Getting on the plane like a regular person. No private jets. Nothing.
3: Mm. I'm with you, Trey. Why they act like that's a flag? Like, you want me to spend all my money to prove a point that I have money?
9: Right.
8: Right. Yeah, dude shooting the video is corny.
9: Facts.
3: Like, you want me to, what?
9: And you don't know what he was on that train for. It could have just been like he going up the street.
3: See,
9: or
3: that's how we end up broke. Everybody
9: shooting content. But, you know, clout is a hell of a drug.
3: It is. Yeah. All right, y'all, coming up later, the man of many kids, J. Cruz, is prepping you guys for Father's Day. That's on the way. It's Didi in the morning.
1: Didi in the morning. The hits that power the party all day long. 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
1: Good morning. It's Dee Dee in the morning, and I need to talk to all the guys and everyone. I need some advice.
2: Mm-hmm.
1: Okay? I need advice. I'm trying to figure out what to do with my dog and if I should let him go.
3: Oh, no. Dak?
4: Hold on.
3: As much as you love Dak?
4: Hold on a second.
1: Let me tell you why. I was watching something, and they said when dogs find their person, there's a person that they just love, that dogs love, right? Mm-hmm. And when I saw that, I was thinking about it, and it made me think about this one friend of mine.
2: Mm-hmm.
1: Her name is Susan.
3: Okay, shout out, Sue.
1: And when she comes over, Dak loses his mind. When she's in town, he loses his mind.
3: Oh, God.
1: Let me tell you something. You know, she's been staying with us. Like, she likes to come and hang out in the summer. And so when we're out of town, she watches the house and our dog, right?
3: Susan.
1: Yep. She just, you know, she's retired and everything. You know what I mean?
4: We love Sue.
1: Right. Okay. And so she comes and she does all of this and she takes care of the dog, but she stays in the room with the dog. Dog loves her. Okay. Let me tell you, when she shows up, I've never seen him get so happy. He's not this happy when he sees me.
3: Oh, you jealous?
1: Yeah, I am.
3: I am very.
4: Jealousy conversation.
1: Very. No, it's not jealousy. It's really, I got a question for you.
3: He's supposed to be the territorial one, not you.
1: Well, hold on a second. And that's just it. He sleeps with her now in the bed. He sleeps with her.
4: Excuse me, what?
1: He sleeps with her.
3: Oh, he like her?
1: She told me that the other day. I go, did he get behind your legs? Like, he likes to get behind your legs. Like, if you're laying on the floor, you know, on the bed or on the couch or something, he'll get behind your legs and, like, kind of spoon with you. And I said, did he get behind your legs? She said, yes. Then I said, really? I said, how do you sleep? One day I asked her the other day, I said, how do you sleep? And she said, he slept good. I woke up this morning. She said his head was laying on the pillow and he was staring at me.
4: Not watching her sleep.
3: Lovingly.
4: Oh, you lost him.
1: She said the other day, he pounced on her. He put both his little paws on her little chest as she was laying there.
3: Yeah.
1: He put his little paws on her to wake her up because he wanted to eat. And I said, he does that to me. He used to do this to me.
3: He's sharing intimate moments with another owner?
1: There it is.
3: Hell no.
1: I went in there to get him off her bed.
3: Uh-huh.
1: He growled at me.
4: Uh-huh. Yeah.
1: Like, basically, get up off my woman. Like, yeah.
4: Basically, it's over.
1: Like, okay, so here's my question. So I know that he loves her more than he loves me.
3: Yeah.
1: But I really can't do this. I now see how there are some women who just won't let go of men when they fall in. They don't care if y'all happy or not.
5: Not comparing.
1: Yeah, they don't care if y'all happy or not.
3: Uh-uh.
1: As long as they're happy.
3: Yeah.
1: Let me tell you why. So my girlfriend says to me, I'm going back to Kansas. Can I take Dak with me for 10 days?
3: No. No, she didn't.
1: She said, can I take him back for 10 days? Now, I said to the husband, I said, listen, you know what? Dak really loves her. And I feel like I'm keeping them away from each other. But I love him too much to let him go.
3: Yeah.
1: Do you understand? I get where some women feel like that about men. You ever hear people say, I love him too much to let him go?
3: I've never heard that, but yes.
1: Is
4: that a song?
3: I've never heard
1: it. I love this little dude too much. I can't let him go. So Chris goes, it's only 10 days. I said, yeah, but the way he loves her and the way she loves, I won't see him again.
4: They won't come back.
1: They won't come back.
4: They'll run away.
1: Should I let her take my dog for 10 days?
4: No.
6: Ooh. I'm going to say yes.
1: Why?
6: I mean, because you ain't doing what you're supposed to be doing at the house.
3: Facts.
6: Yeah, that's all that is.
3: Facts.
6: Anytime that dog, somebody put their paws on your chest, that's extra pressure.
1: Yeah.
6: That means something right there, I'm telling you.
1: You think I should let him go with her?
6: I would
1: for
6: say
1: 10
6: yes.
1: Days.
6: Yeah.
1: I don't know if I'm
6: just
1: you
6: to
1: think
6: make
1: I
6: sure. Just
1: Hold
6: to
1: on.
6: Make sure.
1: Cruz, you think I should
4: no.
1: let
4: him
1: No.
4: You want to lose your dog? What are you talking about? Your dogs, that's your property that is yours. It lost its way. You need to remind them where home
3: not
4: is.
3: Not your property. That's the exact reason why you should let him go with
1: why?
3: Him.
4: No.
3: He is not your property.
4: He is.
3: He is not your
1: well,
3: property.
1: What is he?
3: He is his own entity.
4: Absolutely
3: entity. He is
4: not.
3: A dog. Let him choose who he wants to go to.
4: No, that is not how it works.
3: If he likes Susan, let him like Susan. Hey, Barbara, this is Shirley.
1: That's what it feels like. That's what it feels
3: yes.
1: like.
4: That's crazy.
1: I mean, I ain't never been. I see why I couldn't have no kids. I'm too hurt by this.
4: Hey.
1: And I told y'all, I don't do good with disappointment.
3: Yeah.
1: I don't like people messing with my feelings. This dog didn't mess with my feelings.
3: Uh-uh.
6: Dak don't believe in the 80-20 rule.
3: At all.
4: You're forgetting the hierarchy.
1: What?
4: You're forgetting the hierarchy. You're the owner. That is, you own that dog. That is not,
1: but I also, hold on, but I want him to be happy.
3: Yeah.
1: And clearly
3: absolutely.
1: He ain't happy with me.
3: Well, he's happy with you.
1: But not happy enough.
3: He's just happier with Susan.
4: He need a vacation.
1: Oh.
3: Him and Susan locked in and ain't no switching up. You know what I'm saying?
1: I'm hurt. So you guys say I should let him go?
3: Yeah.
4: Hey, dude.
3: He overly
1: going. Let go of my baby dog I had for 10 years and let him go with her for 10 days.
3: He overly going already.
4: That you owned and spent all that money on and right. catered to.
3: Yeah.
6: Now, if Dak mess around and get him an Instagram page and start posting Susan, it's over.
4: Boy. It's over already.
3: Boy.
6: Don't, it's over.
3: Don't let him slide of them DMs. Oh. Hey, so you saw the post?
1: You know what? I'm not. Yeah. All right. I'm trying to figure that out. Y'all let me know what I should do. Hit me up at Didi in the morning.
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3: All right, I got to stop that right there and get into something. You know, Father's Day is right around the corner. Here to talk about it, the man who has many kids, who knows how to be a father, been a father about 17 times over.
4: Nice. Uh-huh. I don't know about 17.
3: Come on, Jay
4: Cruz. I'm definitely good at it. Yes, yes, ma'am. All right, so listen, Father's Day is around the corner. Let's make some noise for the worst holiday ever.
5: Why I can't make the worst?
4: Yeah. It feels like the worst. You're a father.
5: But I ain't the worst one ever. I get some more than ties and draws.
4: What holiday gets treated worse than Father's Day?
5: Easter.
4: That's a lie.
5: Not Easter. Easter. We don't go to church no more.
4: We don't get no respect anyway. I'm going to show you.
5: Listen, we go to church. Hold on.
4: Exactly.
5: Not like we used to.
6: Shut up.
4: These are signs Father's Day is coming. And let me show you how terrible this is. You'll see moms at stores with their kids, right?
5: Yeah.
4: But it's not a joyish event. Joy-ish event. It's moms forcing their kids to pretend like they're looking to buy something for dad.
5: Oh, God.
4: Go get something for your...
5: That's not true.
4: That's how it is. Wow. It is very true. I buy things for my kids to give me. Because they forget to.
5: Kids may wait to the last minute on a Father's Day.
4: Yeah.
5: You know, Mother's Day, you know, we prep maybe a week before. Father's Day is in the 2 hours before.
4: No. Speaking
5: store
4: of
5: clothes.
4: That.
6: I ain't gonna lie to you, though, Cruz. I think the real conversation is what you do to them kids.
4: Right. That's a whole other break. That's a perfect segment. Segue. When you go to department stores, here's the signs that Father's Day is coming.
5: Okay.
4: There's one sign up.
6: No, it's not.
4: All the way in the back.
6: No, it's not.
5: Wow.
4: Every department store puts up one sign. Have you seen that? It's just one.
6: It's just one sign. They have commercials. They have signage. They have a bunch of different signs.
4: They have 10-second commercials.
5: Not 10 seconds.
4: And they're black and white.
5: Oh, wow.
4: Yeah, that's how bad it is.
5: All right.
4: They socks and ties go on sale.
6: Socks and ties?
4: Socks and ties go on sale.
6: Yeah,
4: Father's Day is around the corner.
6: I wouldn't do that one.
4: Do me a favor, though. Please don't buy us socks or ties. Because we don't
6: want them. What would you actually like for Father's Day, though? That's the real question.
7: He wants jewelry.
6: Maybe so. He a different type of dad.
4: I might want jewelry, yes, because I'm a different type of dad.
6: He a different type
4: of
6: dad.
4: JJ, as a father, what would you like?
5: Man, I'm going to take them socks. And mine got a lot of holes in them right now.
4: The one thing that we try to fight every year, you want to accept this year?
5: I'm getting things that I need.
6: Yeah.
5: And I need those. Yeah. I need those.
4: All right, another thing. Every mechanic or shop is having a sale.
6: See?
4: On oil changes.
6: Yeah, see?
4: Alignments.
6: Yeah, yeah.
4: Used tires. Mm.
5: Those come in handy, Cruz. We be needing those.
4: But not Father's Day, JJ.
5: Hey, man, guess what? You saved you some money.
4: Uh-huh. They saved me some money. They sent me some money.
6: You know what, Cruz? You might have a point. Because on Mother's Day, I do be seeing them folks on the side of the road with them teddy bears.
5: Yeah,
6: flowers,
5: yeah, that's true.
6: And them flowers and them gift baskets. Okay. I don't ever see that before.
4: What do you see on Father's Day on the road?
6: Big for money.
5: Watermelons.
6: Yeah, they be selling oranges.
4: Detour signs. Talk about, you got to go this way, Dad. You can't
5: fruit.
4: Come.
5: Selling oranges.
7: Or tools.
4: That's some of you daddies need it.
5: Yeah.
4: Right.
5: Blowout
4: sale, Dad. Come fix everything at home.
6: This is what you see. World Cup parking this way.
5: somebody waving that flag like, I got some parking.
4: Right? Who you telling? Every hardware store in America is having a blowout sale. Dad, come on. Listen, and last but not least, this is the number one sign Father's Day is coming. Mm. Your woman stops giving it to you for the buildup.
7: For the buildup.
4: Right?
7: Really?
4: Oh, it's coming. Right? Because to you guys, it's the ultimate gift, right?
7: Oh, okay.
4: I'm gonna buy like a little.
7: So wait, let me get this straight. So, wifey Amanda Panda does this to you leading up to Father's Day. She gets on lockdown.
4: She has. It's almost like I'll cut him off for a while and remind him how good it is, and I'm gonna buy something. But I'm going to use this card to buy it. So the whole buildup. So if she stops giving you some like a week or 2 weeks before it, that's going to be her.
6: Two weeks?
4: Exactly.
6: Well,
4: that's the married type.
5: Damn.
4: The buildup. So congratulations. That's your Father's Day gift. It's going to be what you got. Signs that Father's Day is coming.
7: Hey, Father's listening to this. I apologize. Happy Father's Day. I didn't know I was going to get the grumpy father to deliver.
4: There was nothing grumpy about that. That was real.
6: Hey, listen, I'm going to tell you like this. If she holding out on you for 2 weeks, that's going to be a quick gift exchange. Boy, that gift exchange is going to be quicker.
7: Sometimes you know what? I can't. I can't take it. Thank you, grumpy. All right, it's Dee Dee in the morning.
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0: 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Stax 92.1.
1: Good morning. It's Dee Dee in the morning. All right, Jay Cruz is here and Trey G. Comedian JJ Williamson needs our attention, fellas.
2: Yo. Each year, I'm slowly enjoying soccer more.
1: Are you?
2: I really am.
3: I like the way you say soccer.
2: Yeah. If I was to play soccer right now, I had to just stand in one spot. I'm so out of shape.
4: Yeah.
2: Soccer. Hey, way on the other end, I'd be like, hey, man, where my sub at? Come get me.
3: You got to be a defensive player.
1: But you're getting into it now. You like it?
2: Yeah, I'm enjoying soccer a little bit more. I really
1: You know what I told the husband one day when I was watching? I go, oh, I see what soccer is. It's the same thing as basketball and football. You're trying to take it down to the opposite end, huh? The ball?
2: Yeah.
1: Oh, okay.
2: Kind of, sort of, but
1: the same,
2: no.
1: Hold on. All I'm saying is the point of the game is there's a ball.
4: Yo.
1: And the opposing team is trying to get it at the opposite end.
3: Yes.
1: Got it.
4: Sure.
1: In football, what is it? We're trying to get that ball. Okay. At the opposite end. Sure. In basketball.
2: Try to get it on the other end.
1: It's the same stuff. Yeah. Hold on a second. In hockey, huh? It's a puck. Mm-mm. What are we trying to do? Get it on the other end.
4: Yeah. It's closer, I feel like. Yeah, maybe the hockey. Maybe the hockey football.
1: I'm just saying the point.
4: I get you.
1: The point of sports is like.
4: That's damn near all of them.
3: That's all, yeah.
1: It's just in different ways.
2: When you sprint, you trying to get down to the other end.
4: Right.
2: Damn.
3: Okay.
4: That's damn near all of them.
3: You just ruined
2: sports. When you play golf, you hit the ball to the other end.
4: Oh, Lord.
2: Yeah.
4: See what women do. This is why we don't want to watch sports with y'all.
1: Exactly. Yeah.
4: This is exactly why we don't want to watch sports with y'all. Y'all see what y'all do to sports for us?
3: You ruin everything.
4: Yeah, just ruin
3: with
4: it.
3: Your words.
4: We having a good time enjoying watching soccer, and you just oversimplifying.
3: Right. Exactly. Now it's like, oh, am I watching hockey or golf? Right. Like,
2: and
3: what?
2: You wonder why we go in another room to watch it.
4: Right.
3: We stay in the bathroom for 2 hours.
2: Yeah, we trying our best to get away from y'all.
4: Right.
1: Okay, I'm sorry. We got your hot topics. It's Dee Dee in the morning.
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7: Good morning, I'm Kirk Montgomery with 6 News. At the beginning of next month, the Detroit Metro Airport will see an increase in airline landing and rental fees, which could impact costs for travelers. This comes a month after Spirit Airlines stopped all operations, leaving 9 gates at the airport unoccupied. Because of this, airport landing fees are expected to rise 10%, with a 13% increase in rental fees in Evans Terminal. It's set to take place July 1st. U.S. Representative Tom Barrett and U.S. Secretary of Health and Human Services Robert F. Kennedy Jr. plan to speak in Charlotte today on the ideas and policies that they say will make America healthy again. America First Policy Institute will be hosting the event and says this is part of the speaker series, which provides a neutral, nonpartisan platform to discuss public policy. It's taking place at 10:30. For the latest news, weather, and sports, watch 6 News.
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14: Hey, Mid-Michigan, this is Ian Kress from the WLNS Sports Department. Yesterday, it became official Jay Batt would be leaving Michigan State to become the new athletics director at the University of Kentucky. Batt spent just 1 year at Michigan State as its athletic director, and this move comes just over 2 weeks after University President Kevin Guskowitz announced he would be leaving for Clemson. Basketball coach Tom Izzo spoke on the matter yesterday and saying he cannot stand the current state of Michigan State University. He is obviously referring to the Board of Trustees, who are a big reason why President Guskowitz is leaving Michigan State for Clemson. Izzo is not pleased with the trustees. And for his full comments, you can head to our website, WLNS.com, or find it on our YouTube page. Have a good Tuesday.
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15: I'm Storm Tracker 6 meteorologist Katie Nicolau, here with a look at your forecast. Today we'll see rain and storms move in for the afternoon and evening with high temperatures in the mid-70s. Some of these storms could have some hail, damaging wind gusts, and even an isolated tornado risk. We'll also have the chance for a few showers in the early overnight hours with lows in the mid-50s and another round of potentially severe storms tomorrow.
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3: All right. Good morning. Good Tuesday morning to you. It's Dee Dee in the morning. J. Cruz, Trey G, and comedian J.J. Williamson with me. We got to get to the hot topics because anybody see what a man has said about women? And you guys got to tell me if you agree with this about what beauty is, okay?
4: Okay.
3: We're going to define beauty in 2026. Y'all got to hear this. Here we go.
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5: 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Only on Dee Dee in the morning.
3: So it looks like Stephen A. Smith, is he on an apology tour or something?
4: Yes, he is. Yes, he is, man. He apologizes, man. You know, Stephen A. Smith is definitely a true Knicks fan. Mm-hmm. Now, when Jalen Brunson got traded to the Knicks, a lot of people was questioning, does he have the heart, the ability to be a Knick player? Because, you know, it's tough. When you be a Knicks man fan or a player, man, you know, you got a real scale to uphold. Mm-hmm. Well, Stephen A. Smith thought he wasn't, but now he's apologizing.
7: National television. Owe this man an apology. What is Seth saying? I am grateful for what you have done for this city, what y'all have done for this city, and you won't be hearing any more doubts from me, my brother. You're a champ.
8: We'll see about that. But thank you.
7: That's right.
3: So wait, so he had to win that championship, prove you wrong, and now you okay with it?
4: Now he okay with it. But you heard what they said. Now, we're going to see about that.
9: Mm-hmm. Yeah, let him
4: start
9: off.
4: If Jalen have any, backlash, slow down at anything what he's doing with the Knicks, man, Stephen A. Smith going to come after him. So I get it.
9: Let him start off cold the season.
4: Yeah, for sure, man. So I'm glad Stephen A. even had the heart and, being the man and stepping up and say, hey, man, I apologize. Mm-hmm. You the truth.
3: Yeah.
4: You the truth.
10: Yeah.
3: All right, yeah.
10: Stephen A is such a...
3: I know. He got to go back on his opinion a lot right now, don't he?
10: Don't it seem like that?
3: Yeah. Akon, they said, they started the debate again, didn't he?
10: Yeah. Akon was basically doing a Complex interview magazine.

0: And he was speaking about who the greatest of all time is, I guess, or closest to Michael Jackson. Now, he did throw out a couple names, but of course, at the top of that list, it's only one.
1: You think anybody is close to MJ level right now?
2: You mean as far as like the passion and love that they have for him, or an accomplishment level?
1: Accomplishment
2: level is Drake. He's the only one that's on that level from an accomplished perspective. Yeah.
1: So I'm gonna say maybe like Ye or Beyonce.
2: Beyonce, without a question. But even Beyonce don't have Drake numbers. You can't really dispute it. The numbers are right there in front of you.
1: The Iceman is the closest to Michael Jackson.
2: Yeah, right now. On a perspective of accomplishments, yeah, for sure.
0: I like how he just walked over Beyonce, though.
3: Yeah, he sure did.
0: I feel like Beyonce does do Drake numbers. I could be wrong.
4: I think that he's getting it twisted because I don't think that Michael Jackson's King of Pop title wasn't just for numbers. It was because of how he performed, his concerts, his talent, his ability became a part of all of that title.
0: Yeah, but I hate that argument there, though. For whatever reason, I hate that argument. Because I feel like at least numbers are something that you can like monitor. It's tangible.
5: Numbers don't lie.
0: Yeah, numbers don't lie.
4: And I get that, but that still isn't, even though they don't lie, that wasn't how they came up with the title and why they give him, you know, that entertainment title.
0: I have to concede to you, I guess, in this situation. Mm-hmm. But I do feel like somebody like Chris Brown, you could level his talent with a Michael Jackson's talent, but that don't make Chris Brown the king of, you know what I'm saying?
4: Yeah,
0: so it is something like the numbers.
4: Then again, you can make him king of numbers. I guess that's all I can say. I mean, but in terms of performance and everything, he's not giving you the same kind of performance Michael Jackson was given.
0: It's not on
4: the same level, but I mean, the numbers are on the same level.
0: Beyonce
4: to me gets both the numbers and the performance.
5: Drake has stronger streaming numbers on Spotify, stuff like that. Beyonce leads him in Billboard numbers.
4: But it's interesting because people want to dismiss the woman, but I'm like, okay, but I'm not going to dismiss that. Hey, real quick, speaking of, there was a man talking about women, right, and their beauty.
5: Yes, dismissing women's beauty, saying that if you wear makeup, you actually ain't pretty.
6: When you got to put on makeup and then take a picture with a filter on top of your makeup, you ugly, baby.
7: What?
6: Okay? When you put on makeup to go to the gym, you're ugly. You don't even want to see yourself for real. So you so insecure with yourself and you want to blame me because I call you ugly. You think you ugly. You just don't want to admit it. If a woman is a folk and she's at home and all she got 60 friends that tell her, girl, you fine. She gonna have confidence. But let her go outside and every man say, no, baby, you a folk. That'll humble her ass. Mm-hmm. That's what I mean by...
0: Boy.
4: So what do y'all think? Is he right about that? If you wear makeup and then you put a filter on it.
0: No.
5: That's a lot of masks.
0: No.
4: That is a lot of
3: That's a lot of masks. That's a lot.
4: He called it a mask.
3: I don't think you have the utmost confidence in yourself if you got to put makeup and a filter.
0: Nah.
3: That's a lot.
4: I got to be honest with you. When I put on makeup and a filter and they take a picture, I don't even look like me. And I enjoy it. I'd be like, that's it. That's the one.
3: You don't want that.
4: Yeah, I do. I'd be like, that's the picture to post.
0: I disagree.
4: That's beautiful.
0: Some people just like that filter. Some people just like the filter.
4: Because it does make them look better, and so does the makeup. Well, so he's right. That's a double filter.
0: They like the picture. It's not that it make them look better. They just like the picture more with the filter. I don't agree with that.
3: You don't think that's fooling people, though?
0: No.
3: Let's say you saw a chick online, man, bad, but you got the makeup and the filter, but then you finally meet her and take her out and don't look like that?
0: Yeah, nah.
4: Okay. All right, listen, coming up next hour, we got to have a real dope discussion about something Jay is planning to do with a certain company that's on the way. It's DD in the morning.
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3: Hey, what happened to baby? You look good now, you carry. Long time I watch you, I'm a one chat to you. You go like you don't want chat to me.

0: 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In East Lansing, Stax 92.1.
1: Well, good morning. It's Dee Dee in the morning. Jay Cruz is here. Also, Trey G and comedian J.J. Williamson. Guys, let's have a conversation right now about Jay-Z. Has anybody heard the news? Jay-Z has decided to release his Reasonable Doubt commemorative album exclusively partnering with Target.
2: All right.
1: There was a woman who was talking about it online. Take a listen at this.
3: Did you know Jay-Z 2 weeks ago announced a partnership with Target to sell a limited edition double vinyl 30th anniversary edition of Reasonable Doubt exclusively in Target? That Target I have not been into in almost 2 years. You're a billionaire for the culture, has a choice. And you could have chose to sell it in, you know, Black-owned record shops or other small businesses, but no, he chose Target, and that's very intentional. That is his job, and that is why Jay-Z is where he is.
1: People went on to say this. They said, please remember what Jay-Z did when the black community planned to boycott the NFL for what they did to Kaepernick. And it says, some of you defended him. Saying he's playing chess. So anyways, they said, although a lot of you worship celebrities, for the rest of you, please continue to stay strong and continue boycotting. But they said this is Jay-Z's way to help them, Target, restore their brand with the black community. What are y'all's thoughts on it? Because folks are going off. Somebody said, Target thinking this is easy is offensive, honestly, as hell, they said. Somebody said, I'm a fan and F that album. The Target beef is eternal.
2: Oh, God.
1: Sheesh.
4: I'm not going to let you ruin Reasonable Doubt for me, Jay-Z, for making this decision to do this with them. I do not like it. I thought it was very money hungry. You go against the grain to prove that you are more black than everyone else by going with this company. But it should try to show that you can bring the two most opposite sides together because you're just that strong. I don't see it.
2: So you don't agree with it?
4: I hate it.
2: Yeah.
4: I hate it. And I love that album.
1: I'm going to be honest. I'm not a fan of it. And I kind of think, I think what it is to me, a certain extent, it's like, Jay-Z, are you using your position in our community? Are you using that? And you're using it to your advantage, but are you selling us out to a certain extent? It feels very selfish. It does feel very selfish.
2: Well, let me say this. I will say this about it. I think that a lot more people have kind of given up that whole conversation and fight against Target. I do get what y'all are saying, and I do. I agree to a certain extent. But I do think more and more people are actually like frequenting Target more than what we probably realize. You don't see as much chatter about a boycott for Target on social media. I even see people doing content, like content creators, from Target. And it's like, okay, well,
1: yeah, because they're getting paid too.
2: Well, but see, the thing is that not everybody, I don't want to say everybody's in bed with them. Some people are literally just there just to shop. And so if it looks like the optics are people are like still now shopping at Target, even in my personal circle, I've seen people that go to Target and shop there and still do their thing. So it's like, okay, well, if we are doing this as a community, then why not be there and set up shop and sell my album there?
1: Okay. JJ, what do you think?
5: I mean, I wish he would have took another route. I wish he would have took another route and found another way to, you know, promote his album and everything, man. I mean, I haven't been to Target since, you know, everything that's been going down. I haven't even been thinking about Target, so.
2: No.
5: I'm not a big fan of Jay-Z music like that anyway, so, you know, I ain't got no dog in this fight because I ain't going to get it anyway.
2: Damn.
4: You ain't need to say that.
2: Honestly, I ain't going to get it no way.
4: You ain't need to say that.
1: Oh, okay. All right. Thank you, JJ. JJ said, I don't care about his music. I ain't going to go get that album. All right.
2: He said, Jay who?
1: I know it.
5: Yeah.
1: Okay.
5: Talking about JJ?
1: All right. Well, listen, I'm going to throw this out to y'all. And are you guys still boycotting? Are we still boycotting Target?
2: Right.
1: Are you mad about Jay-Z and what he did? Is this a bad move or a good move? Y'all think it's a good move? Good marketing move or what? Tell me your thoughts this morning.
2: Sheesh.
1: I'm not a big fan of it. I think he's selling us out, and I think this is par for the course about who Jay-Z is, but I mean, you know, he's a businessman.
2: What if he actually just wants to bring everybody together with the whole thing? What if it's like, okay,
1: let
2: guys.
1: Let me tell you what some people would have said. Yeah. You know how you bring us together? You remember all of those creatives and all those black businesses that Target kicked out of their store?
2: Yeah.
1: That's how you help Jay-Z. You don't just get your own up in there.
2: Sure.
1: Like, sure. That's how you started. And I think that's what started the boycott, is because, remember, everybody, let's be clear about why it was all started. It was started because after the death of George Floyd, and we were all locked up during COVID, mm-hmm. and we saw what was happening in our community, there were certain businesses who said, we stand with the black community.
2: Sure. But if the black community is not now standing against Target.
1: Hold on. No. And then what happened was, when your president came up in there and started telling everybody, forget DEI and don't support black businesses, one of the first to drop us was Target, the ones who sat out there and said, we with you. Yeah. Then they dropped us immediately.
2: Right.
1: And that was what instigated this boycott of them.
2: Sure.
1: Was that we watched how they quickly abandoned us.
2: I guess my point is, if the community has forgiven Target and they are now shopping and frequenting, so it seems like it.
1: That's what I'm trying to figure out.
2: I see a lot more people that look like me and you in Target.
1: Well, let's ask. Did you guys forget about this? Is the Target boycott over, and are you okay with what Jay-Z is doing? Hit us up right now at 833. Talk to Didi.
2: That's 833-825-5233.
1: It's Didi in the morning.
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2: All right, so good morning, Dee Dee. In the morning, we were talking about Jay-Z. He is dropping his 30th anniversary for A Reasonable Doubt. His album exclusively is going to be available at Target. Mm. Some people are upset, saying, wait a minute, we were boycotting Target. Some people still are boycotting Target.
3: Sure.
2: They're like, why are we playing with them, Jay? What do you guys think about this? Is it a good move or a bad move? Queen, what you think?
4: I want to start with the Target boycott itself. I don't think that it's necessarily a bad move. I think that we need to focus on, see, are we really boycotting and what are we boycotting for?
3: Right.
2: Okay.
4: Right. And the fact that if we are boycotting, if Target comes and says, well, I'm going to give you guys what you want out of this situation, are we going back to Target? Like, what is the real rage here?
2: I think right. I said it on the air. The real rage was this. When they sat up there and said, we're with you, and we are now going to have all of these black businesses, you know, available in this store. No. And then the next thing you know, as soon as the president gets in there and tells them to drop it, they immediately dropped all of these black businesses. And that's what the...
3: I get what she's saying.
2: That's what they were doing.
3: It's so unorganized at this point. It's so
4: but
3: much-
4: I'm saying, if Target comes back and says that they're going to put black businesses back into Target, are we now going to stop boycotting Target?
2: I think that's what people were looking for. I think that's the move that people were looking for. Not just one album being sold in there. Actually getting more than one person in there and getting these black businesses that were let go.
3: I guess.
2: So that's what it was all about.
4: Does that Target really respects us, or is that just saying that they're just trying to get our money?
3: Appease us,
2: at this
3: right.
2: point, yeah. At this point, who's respecting us? Here's what they say about a boycott. The boycott has to start somewhere. It doesn't start with all of them. It starts at one. And then it goes to the next. And then it goes. Go look up how they boycott. Thank you for your call. I appreciate it. Here is Oscar. Hey, Oscar.
5: Listen. Target is a big corporation. All these big corporations work together. So they're using Jay-Z to go against the movement. They did the same thing with him with Kaepernick. When Kaepernick took that knee, they brought in a big black iconic profile, somebody big like Jay-Z, to go against that movement. And they're doing the same thing. They're using him again with Target. That's to go against our movement. They did the same thing with Snoop Dogg. Snoop Dogg was against Trump. And what they do, his people came to him and said, look, you got to do this for Trump. And that belittled Snoop Dogg. Mm. They knew black people was going to eat him up. And that's what we did. He's like a puppet. You know, they put him on that pedestal and they're using him to play against any movement that we try to do as a people.
2: Thank you, Oscar. Thank you, Oscar. Oscar, thank you very much for your call. I appreciate it. Here's Eddie. Yeah, Oscar's heated this morning.
3: You like that one, huh?
2: Yeah, Oscar heated. Hey, Eddie, what are your thoughts?
3: The one photo, you and Rocky.
6: What's up, yo?
2: Hey, is it a bad move or a good marketing move? What do you think about it? Good move for Jay or bad?
6: My opinion is it don't matter because millionaires go where the money goes. See, my thing is this. If it don't affect you, and you got millions or whatever, who cares? You go where the money goes.
3: See?
2: So you think it's a good move for him?
6: Yeah, it's a good move for him.
2: Okay. All right. Thank you very much for your call. I appreciate it. Hey, Monique. I mean, I don't know what to say. He said it's a good move.
3: You about to expand on it? Go ahead.
2: Monique, is it a good move or a bad move that Jay-Z is selling at Target? What are your thoughts?
7: It's a horrible move. The ongoing boycott is still full in effect. I want to be very, very crystal clear. It is ongoing.
2: Okay.
7: And it's a bad move. Okay. And it's also, I want to add on, it's a slap in our face.
2: Why?
3: Who is it in effect for? Because I don't think everybody feels that way. I say this. I haven't been to Target. I don't know how long. But I don't think that is everybody's reality. I think there are people who look like me and you who go to Target frequently now.
7: There are people that still go, but it's up to us. It's up to those that are standing behind our people to make it crystal clear to people that it is ongoing.
2: I make it clear to people. Monique, when will it end?
7: It doesn't end. Okay. They've made it clear what they stand with. They've made it clear, so why should we back down?
3: Okay,
7: should we give them our dollars?
3: Okay, if it doesn't end, I get that. I 100% get that. But when does it evolve? When does it now say, when do we now say, okay, we're going to start targeting this person? When does it become more productive than what it already is? Because now it feels like it's at a stalemate.
7: Let me tell you how it becomes productive. It becomes Right now. It becomes productive when we pull our money into our own businesses. We need to be spending our money. Every person, black company that is in Target, most of them, I would say probably 95% of them, have their own website. We need to spend on their website to still support those companies, but it's ongoing. If we start pulling our money into our own black businesses, then that's why I say it's ongoing. It shouldn't stop. We do not need to spend money in there.
2: Mm. All right. Thank you, Monique, for your call. I appreciate it. All right. What are y'all's thoughts on this? Jay-Z, don't act like y'all are foreign to this, but for a while we were talking about boycotting Target, right? Mm-hmm. And everybody got mad again. And the reason was because they dropped so many black products from their shelves. That was why the Target boycott started. And some people say it's still ongoing. Well, Jay-Z now is getting ready to sell his album exclusively there at Target. What are your thoughts on it? Is that a good move, bad move? Let us know what you think at 833-TALK TO DeeDee.
3: That's 833-825-5233.
2: It's DeeDee in the morning. DeeDee in the morning. The hits that power the party all day long. Stacks 92.1.

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2: Good morning, Didi in the morning. All right, so here's the deal. We've been talking about it. Jay-Z now is dropping the 30th anniversary for his album, Reasonable Doubt. He's selling it exclusively at Target. Ooh. Isn't Target, though, the store that recently African-Americans were boycotting?
3: Yes. Yeah. They dropped all DEI things that Trump said, and they were supportive of it. Yeah, so we didn't like them anymore. Yeah,
2: they kicked all of the black businesses pretty much up out of their store and... Basically, was
4: took
2: like
4: their money back for donations that they were supposed to donate
2: to black businesses, and so that was what supposedly had started the boycott last year. Everybody want to know now what's going on. What do you guys think about this with Jay-Z selling his album there? Is it a good move or a bad move, Michelle?
5: Yes.
2: What do you think? Good move or bad move that Jay-Z is actually selling his album there at Target?
6: Come on, Sheila.
5: I do think that it is a bad move because of public opinion. And it's kind of like a read the room type situation. Yeah. Like, hey, we have not as a collective came out and said we you know, mess with Target. We beg mess with Target. However,
6: I hear a but.
3: However,
5: as an Uber driver, right? Mm. I drop off so many black people at Target.
6: I'm telling you.
5: On a regular basis. Mm. I do. And then even when I'm out and about, just because I'm outside all day.
3: Do they
5: and I pass by Target all the time, and it's like I'll be shocked when I drive by, and I'm like, wait a minute, we're not supposed to be, what you doing here?
6: Thanks.
5: And I've also noticed that I think that some people are ashamed to go in because they know you're not supposed to be in there. Wow. So I've been seeing them parked in the pickup parking lot. Like, I'm gonna pay for it, and instead of going inside to be seen, I'm gonna pay for it and then go pick it up in the pickup spot. So yeah, like black people, like it's kind of like I feel like it's a little bit fake outrage though because y'all are still shopping there.
2: We're still shopping there.
6: Fakes.
2: Wow, right, ain't that something though? Right? And they don't want nobody to know they in there.
6: Boy, they say drop me up in the back. All the way to the back.
5: Right.
6: Drop me up in the
5: but
6: back.
5: Then, I mean, it's a lot of.
2: But Michelle, be honest though. When you're going there to drop them off, do you ever slide in there too? Or no?
6: Come on,
2: you standing on business.
5: I have not been.
6: Come on, Michelle.
5: I have not been since. Okay. I promise I have not been.
7: Good. There you go, Michelle. Yeah.
6: Good.
2: Good for you. Thank you very much for your call. I appreciate it. Hey, good morning. Is this Brittany? Okay, Brittany, what are your thoughts? Here it is. They're saying that Jay-Z now, he is actually going to exclusively drop his 30th anniversary album of Reasonable Doubt over at Target, right? And so we want to know, is that a bad move or a good move? What do you think?
5: To me, I really don't care. Like, it's a better time to show them that we're really not playing. Like, what better way by not buying Jay-Z albums?
2: Damn.
5: Like, he's normally going number one. So this is a better way to show them, like, we're not playing. But I'm also with the other guy. Like, when are we going to expand this? Because we have Walmart. They got rid of theirs first. And everybody's still shopping with Walmart. You have Amazon. They've been, you know, giving him money for his campaign. Mm-hmm. Now you have Paramount.
6: Right.
5: So,
2: and Tesla, all of them. But here's the thing, what they were saying, you know, and I guess this is our problem, is that we can't figure out who's going to lead it, number one. Number two, we don't stand on business when we do say, hey, we're not going to go over here and give them money. And they also said this, a boycott doesn't start with all of them, it starts with one. And if we could just get to come together on one, and they see the effect of that, and then you go to the next one, then they start getting scared, and they say, we can't pull and can't play with this community anymore. But the community has to stand together first to figure it out. But we can't even concentrate on one, let alone five more.
6: And then real quick, that guy, his name is Trey G. It's a pleasure to meet you. I appreciate you for agreeing with my point. No, you all right.
5: I'm sorry.
6: No, you all right. You got no apology to need it.
5: I'm sorry, but I'm with you on that one. That's all I'm saying. But two, now we see that we can't depend on Jay-Z because they're going to use him as a pawn every time against us.
2: Absolutely. And he allows it.
5: We need to find somebody else. Yeah. Jay is obviously not the one. No matter how much we love his music and what he says to motivate us, at the end of the day, he's obviously not the one to do our movement. He's just not the one for us.
2: Yeah,
5: we see Miss Tina online liking the stuff, you know, that we agree with. And it's just like, obviously, he's not the one. Like, we have people behind the scenes from him that obviously have the same views as us, but they don't speak up. At the end of the day, that family is just not for us. We just got to find somebody else. Obviously, it's going to be somebody with nothing that's going to come up.
6: Well,
5: and obviously,
6: what if Beyonce is sitting there like, damn it, Jay, didn't I tell you, don't sign that? What if she's sitting there like, damn, you dummy?
5: Now, we know that after Lemonade, he going to do everything that Beyonce tell him to do. So, I doubt it.
2: You're putting her in this, too. All right. Thank you.
5: All she got to do is call Salon, so I doubt it.
2: All right. Thank you, Brittany. I appreciate your call. What are y'all? Okay, listen. I can't even get nobody else in. That's it. We appreciate all the calls, all of the calls. If you couldn't get through on the phone lines, please hit me up at Dee Dee in the morning.
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7: Good morning, I'm Kirk Montgomery with 6 News. The National Weather Service has now confirmed Michigan's 21st tornado of the year. It happened less than 15 miles from Lansing. The service in Grand Rapids says an EF0 touched down around 10:30 a.m. on June 9th in Grand Ledge in Eaton County. The tornado destroyed one outbuilding and caused tree damage. Two men who drowned in Lake Michigan after jumping into the water from a pier have now been identified. The Ottawa County Sheriff's Office was called near Lake Michigan's Pigeon Lake Channel on Saturday for reports of people struggling in the water. They say a group of friends were hanging out in the area when some of them jumped into the water. One of the men, now identified as Philip Lochiro, began to struggle, and others from the group jumped in to try and help. One of them, identified as Jalen Schaefer, also went under. Despite medical aid, both men died. For the latest news, weather, and sports, watch 6 News.
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0: the game with just one home run on the season. So he'll begin tonight's game with four home runs on the year. First pitch tonight is set for 8:10. The Tigers will have Framber Valdez on the mound, who is a former Astro. He has a 3-5 record with a 4.4 ERA. Have a good Tuesday.
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2: I'm Storm Tracker 6 meteorologist Katie Nicolau, here with a look at your forecast. Today we'll see rain and storms move in for the afternoon and evening with high temperatures in the mid-70s. Some of these storms could have some hail, damaging wind gusts, and even an isolated tornado risk. We'll also have the chance for a few showers in the early overnight hours with lows in the mid-50s and another round of potentially severe storms tomorrow.
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1: Good morning. It's Dee Dee in the morning. Time for us to get right into our hot topics because did y'all see what Shannon Sharp had? Shannon Sharp, boy, this one here. I don't know what to say. Anyway, he came to the defense of someone. We got to let you hear who it was. Let's get into it. Here we go.
2: Hot topics. We back on that.
0: Thanks.
2: Only on Dee Dee in the morning.
1: Okay, so what is this? Shannon Sharp is what, defending Michelle Obama now, y'all? Is that what I'm hearing?
3: Yeah, Mr. Let me tell you something, Ocho.
4: Hey, hit it one more time.
3: Let me tell you something, Ocho.
4: I love the way he's saying it.
3: Mr. Let me tell you something, Ocho.
1: No.
3: It's basically defending Michelle Obama after Josh Hokett insulted her.

0: at that UFC event over the weekend at the White House. He basically is saying that it wasn't funny.
1: He won the fight. He beat Derek Lewis. I thought the extra stuff at the end was unnecessary. Yeah. Conor McGregor talks about the fighter that he's fighting. He don't go outside and try to take on some low-hanging fruit because ain't nothing that he said was entertaining about what he said. If you want to talk about an individual, fine, the guy that I'm fighting. But when you go outside and you try to take a jab at something, bro, come on, bro. You're not that funny. You're not that entertaining. And nobody thought you were funny. It's easy, and all you did was perpetuate a racial stereotype that you've been saying for years. They said the same thing about Venus and Serena. Every time a black woman becomes something, some people from that side try to take a shot at them.
0: Mm. Come on, Shannon. He trying to get them brownie points.
2: He sure is, because, you know, we all remember that girl, Shannon, who took all his money and stuff.
3: No, don't take away from what he said. What he said was real.
2: No, I didn't, but I'm just saying. He's trying, like he just said. What did you just say?
0: He trying to get them brownie points.
2: And he's trying to get brownie points with the women who all looked at him with the one little girl. And you get what I'm saying.
0: Heck of a strategy.
2: Yeah.
0: Heck of a strategy. And he's not wrong. They are obviously obsessed on that opposite side with the Obamas for whatever reason.
2: Mm-hmm. And everybody said, and the Obamas are over there being just as classy, opening. The Obama, library and museum, which cost $800 and something million, but there was no money from taxpayers.
0: Right.
2: By the way.
0: Right.
2: And they are opening it on Juneteenth, and it is amazing.
0: Come on.
2: I ain't never had that many shares. You know, I went to see it a couple of weeks ago in a preview of the Obama Museum.
0: Right.
2: I had over 1,000, 15,000 almost. Yo. I mean, I had so many shares, it was crazy. People shared that story.
0: It's historic.
2: Yeah, it's historic.
0: And like Shale said, when they go low, we go high.
2: And they did. They're just like, you know what, we're unveiling our new portrait. We're just going to focus on history, Juneteenth, everything else. I love it. The other thing to talk about, what is the story with Jaylen Brown? Anybody know this story?
0: Yeah, so Jaylen Brown is actually filling out an application to attend Streamer University. Of course, Streamer University is the thing put on by Kai Cenat.
1: Okay.
0: It is a streaming platform or a streaming university, basically, a school for streamers. Jaylen Brown was going viral on social media because he said the application might be the feds.
4: A job? God. Nearest airport? Right, why do you need to know all this information? Kai, don't let me know you're working for the feds now. If you're working for the feds, bro, don't even have me, because that'd be some CIA type to have the cameras in there working for the feds. Don't be having the feds. Nearest airport, Boston, Logan. Why do you need to know my airport and all my location and stuff? If I get arrested, Kai.
5: Hold on. Yeah, you for the bottom two, we definitely got to go full screen. Can't be giving out the
4: shoe size. I'm a 13.
5: You might as well just go full screen. You ain't want people seeing
4: it. Yeah, I can't let y'all see the emergency contacts and all that. Should I put my mom or something?
0: I'm going to tell you this. You can tell Jaylen Brown ain't filled out an application in years. Boy,
3: maybe in his life.
0: In his life, probably.
6: All right.
0: The NBA been his employer for
2: a long time. What gave it away?
0: Damn, the length of time it took.
6: Right.
0: Golly.
3: What goes here? It said address?
0: You can tell. He a millionaire.
6: Yeah, he ain't never sat down to Popeye's and did an application before. Guaranteed.
0: Not Popeye.
3: Why didn't you need my Social Security number?
6: He ain't never walked into it. Y'all, huh?
0: Ever. Ever.
2: Okay, finally. Let's talk about that because, you know, the New York Knicks, everybody's excited about it. But, we played it earlier, I guess. The owner is saying that the players need to go 10 weeks without sex.
6: Without sex, man. So the owner wants the players during the playoff for 10 weeks not to have sex. No contact with your wife in no manner. Well, Mikal Bridges, one of the stars of the champions in Knicks, he said, you know what? That's crazy.
7: He brought his in and said, 10 weeks? Don't have no sex? Lock in? The savage.
8: He could be a bigger savage if he built a practice facility in the city, but he's still a savage.
0: Wow. 10 weeks is a long time.
6: That's a long time, buddy.
0: Yeah, 10 weeks is a good little minute. I don't think I can do 10 weeks.
2: Yeah, JJ said he can only do 10 minutes.
6: 10 minutes. That's it.
0: 10 minutes is insane.
6: Yeah, no. I'd be like, take me out the game real quick.
0: You overly freaked out.
2: I know. I'd be like, I'd hate to be married to you. I'd be like, they'd be calling me, girl, what's wrong? I'm tired.
0: Hey, look.
2: I'm tired. Girl, it's only 10 a.m. in the morning. I know.
6: Trust me.
0: The game, 60 minutes.
2: I'd be on the phone with a friend, girl. He coming home. I gotta go.
0: I gotta go.
3: That's crazy.
2: Here you come, girl. I gotta
0: hide. Let me call you back.
2: I gotta hide. All right. Hey, listen. 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We're powered by purpose. Coming up, $1,000. We're gonna play our $1,000 minute game next. It's Dee Dee in the morning.
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2: All right, it's DD in the morning and J. Cruz, Trey G, and comedian JJ Williamson.
3: Hey.
2: Y'all realized something the other day. I mean, everybody's still on the high from the Knicks.
3: Yeah, absolutely.
2: Yeah, winning.
4: New York, baby.
2: Saturday night. Yeah.
3: I don't think it's going to even come down even at the parade. I think it's going to have to be another season. The Knicks going to have to lose in the first round for them to stop, you know, caring about them winning the championship. Because, man, when, I'm telling you, you know, during the playoffs, the Knicks were going crazy. Then they advanced to the finals. They went bananas. Now they done won. That city is off the chain. So now that the Knicks have won the championship, man, I thought about some things that the Knicks fans are probably still doing today.
2: Mm-hmm.
3: Like every girl right now want them a Jaylen.
4: Oh, yeah.
3: Everybody want a Jaylen now. Because he stood up in the championship. He won the MVP of the finals, man. Every woman is looking for a Jaylen for their man. They looking for somebody named Jaylen. Are you Jaylen?
5: There's a lot in New York probably, though.
3: No, They don't want no Josh. They don't want a cat.
4: No Jim.
3: They don't want no OG. Mm-hmm. They don't want none. They want looking for them a Jaylen. They are replacing family photos in the living room with all Nick pictures. All Nick pictures. Look, they took the ashes from their granddaddy down.
2: Just the urn.
3: Just to put up some Nick pictures, some Nick paraphernalia. Now, you know somebody in the city, I'm sure there's a lot of them, getting Nick tattoos.
5: Yeah.
3: In crazy places. Nick, face, hand, you know, on their chest, their back. They getting the whole, because, you know, Nick fans are getting Nick tattoos and they ain't winning.
4: I don't know why it make me so nervous to hear you say Nick.
5: I was about to say.
4: Maybe because that S getting dropped off. Nick's.
3: Well, you know, I'm used to buying Nick.
4: Yeah.
3: Usually buying. I'm used to buying Knicks, man, so that's why I'm taking it off. Here's another one. Everybody wearing their jerseys over their suit. Over their suit. They going to a CEO meeting, conventions, and they got their Nick jerseys over the Knicks.
4: I'm sure.
3: Yeah, Leo over.
2: He's saying one Nick.
3: Just one Nick.
2: Because you can only wear one jersey at a time to him. So
3: there you go.
2: It's one Nick, okay?
3: There's nothing plural
2: about
3: that.
2: Guys, understand this. I speak JJ.
6: I leave it alone.
3: You speak that JJ.
2: I sure do.
3: A lot of people probably around here answer the phone saying the Knicks. Thank you for calling the champ. These are the Knicks.
4: Yo, facts.
3: These are the Knicks. These are the Knicks. Break it up.
2: You're scaring me.
3: Okay. All right. Here's another one here. Some brothers and going to the barbershop. There's some brothers going to the barbershop. They get Knicks line in their head now.
5: Like a design, the logo.
3: You get some of them, because there's some cold barbers out here. Somebody got the championship.
5: You know, some Dominican dude in New York right now is doing some Knicks logos.
2: Hold on, stop the show. Uh-uh. I ain't going to do this today. As soon as he said New York, he tried to put an accent on it.
5: I'm saying Knicks logo aquí mismo.
2: Okay, which accent are we going to use today?
5: That's my Dominican New Yorker.
2: Okay, go ahead, JJ. Let's start the show back up.
3: We need you to go back to Pittsburgh, please. We need you to go back to Pittsburgh right here. Here's some Knicks. And the Knicks.
2: The Knicks and Picks.
4: Them CKs.
3: You know what? I really just don't believe in S's.
2: Hold on a second. There ain't no CKs in Pittsburgh.
4: No, it's not, but he put one in there.
5: Pittsburgh. He says it. There is.
4: Pittsburgh. You know what we call it?
3: P-I-C-K.
4: Yeah.
3: All right? Let me just let you know.
2: Okay, go ahead, JJ.
3: Hey, I got to do what's best for me sometimes. I can't worry about your
2: hands. Get back on track.
3: All right?
4: What's best for me?
2: It's about the Knicks.
3: I got to do what's best for me.
2: Let's get back on track. It's about the Knicks fans.
3: It's about the Knicks. Now, they going to the bar asking for double shots of Knicks.
4: Yeah.
5: Knicks.
3: I don't want a single. Give me a double shot of them Knicks.
5: Nice.
3: Boy, that's a big drink right now.
5: So
3: I just think a lot of these fans out here, man, with the Knicks, man, they love them so much, man. They just going out their way to let people know they love the Knicks.
5: I know for a fact, my cousins that live in New York right now, they stopped using Vicks. Vapor rub, they're using Knicks.
3: Vapor rub. I like that, crew. You can get well real soon.
2: All right. You know what? On that note, leave the jokes to JJ. Listen, thank you, JJ.
3: You're very welcome.
2: All right. It's DD in the morning.
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1: Hey, good morning. It's Dee Dee in the morning. Guys, we're going to play our $1,000 minute game. All right. Before we do, let me ask you guys a question. J. Cruz, Trey, and JJ, they say it's not money or fame, but they say just under half of all Americans secretly wish for this one thing. Not money or fame. What is it they're wishing for?
2: A new house.
1: Nope.
3: Athleticism.
1: Nope.
2: That's a good one.
4: How about the perfect health?
1: Nope.
2: I was thinking that one too. I ain't gonna lie to you. Can we get a clue? We get a good clue?
1: All right, Trey. A clue would be it's something that J. Cruz wishes he had.
2: Oh, well, he said height.
1: Oh, there it is.
2: Oh, I thought he said that.
1: He didn't say height. They said, yep.
2: Oh, athleticism.
1: Just under half of all Americans are secretly wishing they could be taller.
2: I mean, I guess. I can see that.
1: Yeah, they say it's not money or fame. They want height.
2: I ain't gonna lie. Them short models be living longer, though. Them short models be living a lot longer.
3: And when he says models,
4: I'm cool with my height.
1: You're cool with your height. How tall are you, JJ?
4: I'm 6 foot.
1: You're 6 foot.
2: Yeah.
1: How tall are you, Trey?
2: If JJ's six foot, then I'm probably 6'1", 6'2".
1: Okay.
2: Yeah, something like that.
1: Yeah. And then, Cruz, how tall are you?
3: Kiss my booty.
1: Mm. And then I'm 6 foot, so.
2: Damn, you 6 foot. You and JJ the same height?
3: Damn. No, she's taller than JJ. And every tree in the forest, too.
1: Oh, yeah. Don't be mad. Let's go, y'all. Here we go. Let's get into it.
5: With a bag. You got the answers. We got that bread. $1,000 all for you with the $1,000 mini game. Exclusively on Dee Dee in the Morning.
1: All right, this is Nick. Hey, Nick.
6: Hey, how you doing? Good morning.
1: Slick Nick. What? I'm here just trying to get through this, y'all. Uh-oh.
3: And we will together.
1: Just trying to be great. And it takes a lot, Nick. Nobody knows it. But nonetheless, welcome to the show.
2: Cool, Nick, how your morning going so far?
6: I'm good. I'm trying to make it. This morning, I'm good.
2: Okay. That's right. It seemed like a theme this morning. Hey, I'm trying to make it.
1: It sure is. All right, listen, let's spin this wheel. Maybe we can get some cash. Here we go.
0: DJ Cruz, JJ from the SIP.
7: Trey G.
0: J. Cruz, $20 bonus.
3: Let's play as a team. I'm going to read you these questions because if you don't know the answer, think fast. Just say pass off the jump, right? Because we're going to come back. Knock out the ones you know. Pass the ones you don't.
6: Ready?
3: You only got a minute. Think fast. Here we go. What do you like to do when you're bored?
6: Call on my phone.
3: What skill or hobby would you like to learn?
6: Pickleball.
3: Who was the second U.S. president?
6: Pass.
3: How many soccer team plays this year in the World Cup?
6: 40, 50.
3: Which rapper gave 50 Cent the nickname Dollar General?
6: T.I.
3: Kimberly Denise Jones is the birth name of which rapper?
6: Pass.
3: What was the third question I asked you?
6: Pass.
3: How many kids do I have? Count.
6: You have 3, 4.
3: When it comes to sports, what does UFC stand for?
6: United Fighting Championship.
3: Spell exquisite.
6: EXQUISITE.
1: 3 out of 10, Nick. Unfortunately, you got 3 out of 10.
3: I think he got the 9.
1: No, he didn't. He didn't say Ultimate Fighting Championship.
4: No, he didn't.
1: No. All right,
2: he's
1: here we
2: United.
1: Go.
6: Yeah,
2: he's
6: United.
1: Yeah, he's United. All right, here we go. Here's what you missed. Who was the second U.S. president? John Adams. How many soccer teams played this year's World Cup? 48. Mm. Which rapper gave 50 Cent the nickname Dollar General? Rick Ross.
2: Yeah.
1: Kimberly Denise Jones is the birth name of which rapper? Lil' Kim. What was the third question that J. Cruz asked? It was, who was the second U.S. president? All right. Then you missed this one. When it comes to sports, what does UFC stand for? Ultimate Fighting Championship. And then exquisite is EXQUISITE. So listen, you got 3 out of 10. You're going to get $10 every correct answer. We added up. It's $30. You spun the wheel and got an extra $20. $50 coming to you, sir.
2: $50. All right.
3: Hey, buddy.
4: Hey, man. Be thankful, man. Be thankful.
1: Congratulations. Be thankful. Do me a favor. Tell everybody the show that lets you play the $1,000 minute game.
6: PD in the morning.
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1: It's Dee Dee in the morning, guys. We got to talk. The baby brother over here. We call him the millennial jukebox. He know every song. I think his catalog of songs, like his knowledge, goes all the way back to 1962 to about now. What do you say, JJ? What do you think?
2: I'm going to say from 1960.
1: 60? You think he knows from the 60s?
2: Yeah, I'm going to the 60s.
1: Yeah, yeah.
2: Right. Till now.
1: He knows some of the songs folks were singing during the Civil Rights March.
2: When we pulled up today at work, man, I said, hey, man, play track 6 on Drake.
3: Shut up.
2: He came right in.
1: I drove up the other day. He was listening to Mahalia Jackson. I said, now, hold
3: on. Come on, right.
2: Yeah.
3: All right. Now, I will say this. As old as I go, it's Jolene. Jolene. I love that song, man. I'm talking about the original.
1: The original. Dolly Parton.
3: Yes,
1: from Dolly. All right, Trey, what you got today?
3: So today, man, you know, I'm still on this Southern Soul kick, right?
2: Okay.
3: So
2: okay.
3: I found this song the other day, and shout out to all the listeners too who send me music and be like, you gotta check this one out.
1: And to our station, Mobile, Alabama, is playing them like crazy.
3: Yes,
2: man, they be jamming.
1: But go ahead.
3: It make my skin tingle how much support that Southern Soul has been getting in 2025. You see what I'm saying?
1: Mm-hmm.
3: This one is a song by a guy by the name of Jeter Jones. Shout out to Jeter Jones, man. He got a song called Bit by a Cougar. And as soon as I heard it, it did something to my spirit.
2: Come on, man.
3: Because it ain't nothing like one of them good cougars.
1: Don't be looking at me different. You want me to bite you?
3: No, I hate how you look with me them up teeth. Shut up. Not with them teeth.
1: She's got nice teeth.
4: Damn.
3: Oh, God.
1: All right, let's move on.
3: So, I want to get into it first and foremost. Gina Jones, Bit by a Cougar. You know, you got to start off a Southern Soul song. You got to start it off really strong, and I think he did that on this one.

0: It's the falsetto.
1: Did he just say got bit?
0: I done caught me a cougar and the cougar bit me.
2: Okay, yeah. I let him them holes in the walls. He found her.
0: Yes.
2: Okay. Man, late night, right before it closed.
1: He using the auto tune.
0: Yeah, 100%.
1: I heard it.
0: You know, it's a little mix up, a little different.
1: Yeah, yeah.
0: Now, in the second verse, he get a little bit deeper about his cougar. He get a little bit deeper about his cougar, but it's good deep. I'm gonna tell you like that. It's good.
3: She came out in a moo-moo. I said, stop playing games. Then she

0: We are not. I'm not gonna sit on this radio and have somebody talk about my mama like that.
1: Shut up.
0: My mama wears muumuus.
1: Yeah.
0: Yes, she my does. Mama take her teeth out.
2: Yes. Yeah. Uh-huh.
0: She got a wig on.
1: Yeah. Uh-huh.
0: And she make good biscuits. She make good on biscuits. Sunday morning. I'm not doing this.
1: I know
0: you're
1: that.
0: Not talking about my mama.
1: I know that. I
3: it's
1: know
3: official. That. That's who he talking about.
0: I know. I'm mad. I'm getting offended, Trey.
1: Cut it out, man. Cut it
3: I
1: out.
3: Can't wait to see Miss Pat in this video.
4: That's what I was thinking.
0: Make a cameo.
3: In a movie.
0: Oh, hold on a second. Did you just make my mama a video vixen?
1: Yes, yeah. I did.
4: Right.
1: Yeah, most definitely.
3: Come on now.
1: Now, Bit by Cougar is by Jeter Jones. Uh-uh. If you want to look it up for yourself, you have to. You absolutely
0: you
1: have to.
0: You know what? I need Jeter. I need Jeter Jones to perform for me at a concert. Something we got to do.
4: Yeah. Trey, you said it touched your soul.
1: It did.
4: What else did it touch?
1: That was it. No Diddy.
0: I know it.
1: Yeah, no Diddy. That was it. Now, you do have to dismount a good Southern Soul song the right way. Mm. And I think he did that.

0: as quiet.
1: If there are any cougars out there, they wearing a moo-moo, you got a wig on, you can take your teeth out, hit me up. I'm the real JJ from the ship.
2: Two peas.
0: And she got to make good biscuits.
1: Yes. Trust me. I will reply.
0: Trey, I love it. Please keep the songs coming, everybody. Please.
1: Please.
0: And again, 104.1 WDLT in Mobile. Send them back. Send them all of us. Send them.
1: Lord.
0: We want all the Southern soul we can get.
2: Shout out to Cougars.
0: All right.
2: Shout out to Cougars.
0: It's Dee Dee in the morning.
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5: Good morning, I'm Kirk Montgomery with 6 News. U.S. Representative Tom Barrett and U.S. Secretary of Health and Human Services Robert F. Kennedy Jr. plan to speak in Charlotte on the ideas and policies that they say will make America healthy again. America First Policy Institute will be hosting the event and says this is part of the speaker series, which provides a neutral, nonpartisan platform to discuss public policy. It's taking place at 10:30. At the beginning of next month, in Detroit Metro Airport, we'll see an increase in airline landing and rental fees, which could impact costs for travelers. This comes just a month after Spirit Airlines stopped all operations, leaving 9 gates at the airport unoccupied. Because of this, airport landing fees are expected to rise 10%, with a 13% increase in rental fees in Evans Terminal. It's set to take place on July 1st. For the latest news, weather, and sports, watch 6 News.
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11: Hey, Mid-Michigan, this is Ian Kress from the WLNS Sports Department. Yesterday, it became official Jay Batt would be leaving Michigan State to become the new athletics director at the University of Kentucky. Batt spent just 1 year at Michigan State as its athletic director, and this move comes just over 2 weeks after University President Kevin Guskowitz announced he would be leaving for Clemson. Basketball coach Tom Izzo spoke on the matter yesterday and saying he cannot stand the current state of Michigan State University. He is obviously referring to the Board of Trustees, who are a big reason why President Guskowitz is leaving Michigan State for Clemson. Izzo is not pleased with the trustees. And for his full comments, you can head to our website, WLNS.com, or find it on our YouTube page. Have a good Tuesday.
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3: I'm Storm Tracker 6 meteorologist Katie Nicolau here with a look at your forecast. Today we'll see rain and storms move in for the afternoon and evening with high temperatures in the mid-70s. Some of these storms could have some hail, damaging wind gusts, then even an isolated tornado risk. We'll also have the chance for a few showers in the early overnight hours with lows in the mid-50s and another round of potentially severe storms tomorrow.
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15: Good morning, it's Dee Dee in the morning. Let's get into our last look at our hot topics. Because anybody hear what they're now trying to say about Mace?
16: Uh-oh.
15: They are saying that Mace is broke. 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
16: Pocket watching.
15: Right.
16: Come on, man.
15: All of us are a paycheck away, they say, from worried about him.
16: Come on.
15: Anyways, we got to tell you what they said they saw Mace doing and why they think he's broke. Let's go.
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15: Before we get to that, Isaac Hayes III, he is the man who created Fanbase, right?
16: Mm-hmm. Yes.
15: Well, Isaac Hayes III be on his page. I follow him online. When I tell you that man be doing some great commentary now about certain things, I guess anybody see what he pretty much said about Jay-Z and how we need to let go of certain celebrities?
16: Yeah.
15: Tell me if you guys agree with what he had to say. Take a listen.
19: One of the biggest problems I see with the black community is a lot of the people that y'all look up to and idolize for being successful black people are part of the problem. They are in the middle between white supremacy and black culture and make plenty of money being there. They do that for that reason. That is the reason why a lot of them won't speak up about social issues, but rather try to pacify black people from our rage about the way that they treat us. Mm. And so we're gonna have to let some of y'all go because you've drawn your line in the sand. You have made your allegiances with those people and how you get your money and how you plan to continue to build your wealth. And that is not in alignment with where black people are headed. It's going to be liberating to leave a lot of you behind.
15: Oh.
19: Because I think it's time well overdue for that to happen.
15: Mm.
16: Oh, wow. That's a great point.
15: Cruz,
16: speaking like as a Jay-Z fan, does it like really bother you how he kind of is moving? Like a lot of people are saying now that Jay-Z is getting exposed with a lot of the moves that he makes since we in a social media era.
20: Even with this whole Target thing, I actually feel like he went after the deal.
16: Oh, wow.
20: I don't even feel like Target approached him. I feel like Jay-Z tries to go after the big fish every single time. And he puts himself first, I feel like.
16: Interesting. Interesting. I think Isaac Hayes made a heck of a point, though.
15: I do, too.
20: Yeah, but I do feel like he was talking about Jay, for real.
16: Mm-hmm. Yeah. I wonder what Jay-Z is going to say. I don't think that he's not going to say anything. Yeah. I think he'll release a statement.
15: I'm sure.
20: He'll do another rap.
15: Or somebody will catch TMZ and one of their reporters
16: Facts.
15: Will run up on him with an iPhone.
16: Facts. I don't want to be rude.
15: But I don't want to. Anybody see the story about Mace?
16: Yeah, so the homie Mace is going viral because somebody caught him online on the internet basically taking a subway train. Now they're trying to say, oh, Mason Beather is broke.
21: Broke as hell. Hey, where's this going to? I'm not getting on. Look at Murder Mace right there. Look at Murder Mace right there. Broke as hell. Getting on the plane like a regular person. No private jets. Nothing.
22: Man, get to your damn stop and don't stop worrying about who you see on the damn train.
15: Right.
22: Get to your destination.
15: I'm okay with it. I think it's smart.
22: The man might want to use his train pass before it expired.
16: Facts.
22: Anything like
15: he
22: that.
15: He could
22: man.
15: Be on there doing something for work. He could be observing. He could just want to see what it's like to be regular again. Like, you don't know what it is.
16: Content. It could be
22: just going to say content.
16: Yeah,
22: come on, man.
15: But we so worried about what these celebs are doing and how they get in places.
16: Right. Just like when Rick Ross was at the airport last week, folks were saying he was flying a commercial flight. I mean, like you said, though, we all one check.
15: Hold on a second. He be bragging so hard. You got to out him now. I mean, I like Rick. But truthfully, it sounds like I don't like Rick because I like Rick Ross. I like when I hear him rap and everything. But some of his antics get on my nerves.
16: Aye, aye, aye.

0: the celebration that the Knicks had from winning the championship, he couldn't even answer.
1: Talk about the difference Coach Brown made and how he brought you all together.
2: I guess
3: I'll answer. He's been great. Mike's been great, and what he's been awesome at doing is too is listening to us.
0: Yeah,
4: I've definitely been in that position, but sometimes, man, you know, I've been on that high power.
0: Facts.
4: Somebody asked me a question, and I get stuck.
5: I get stuck
4: when I ain't on it.
5: Was he not aware the question was addressed to him?
0: No, he definitely was.
6: He just was stuck.
0: He just couldn't say nothing. That's how you know you done turned up a little bit too much the night before.
5: Buffering.
0: Yeah. And then a couple of the guys had their shades on, so you know they trying to hide something.
6: Wow. Yeah. Well, I mean, they had to celebrate, you know?
0: Absolutely.
4: Well, when the owner actually... not to have sex for 10 weeks, he probably had some fun and was stuck.
6: Right. All right.
4: Never know.
6: Thank you. All right. Listen, coming up, we're going to shut the show down next. It's Didi in the Morning.
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1: We're done. The show's over. What did we learn today? Let's see. Jay Cruz?
2: We learned that Akon says the only person right now you could compare to MJ Michael Jackson's level is Drake.
1: All right. What about you, Trey?
3: We learned that the Knicks owner, James Dolan, he told the players, hey, y'all need to stop having sex for at least 10 weeks so we can win the championship.
1: All right, JJ?
4: And I learned that Stephen A. Smith had to do something he thought he'd never have to do, and he had to apologize to Jalen Brunson.
1: Mm. All right, some other things that we found out this morning. We found out that Cash Money and No Limit are going out on tour, kicking off in Houston.
2: Uh-oh.
1: We did hear about that. Let me see. What else did we find out this morning? Oh, yeah, that the U.S. is saying that this deal with Iran is good to go. No. But Iran is saying, no, it ain't.
3: Hold on.
1: So we're back to square one. We don't know what's the truth here in America. All right. Tomorrow on the show, get ready. We got a dope discussion for you. We got cash. We got laughs and more. Make sure you meet us right back here on Didi in the Morning.
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0: Nowadays, everybody wanna talk like they got something to say, but nothing comes out when they move their lips, just a bunch of gibberish. 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
9: I'm Storm Tracker 6 meteorologist Katie Nicolau, here with a look at your forecast. Today we'll see rain and storms move in for the afternoon and evening with high temperatures in the mid-70s. Some of these storms could have some hail, damaging wind gusts, and even an isolated tornado risk. We'll also have the chance for a few showers in the early overnight hours with lows in the mid-50s and another round of potentially severe storms tomorrow.
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11: I'm Storm Tracker 6 meteorologist Katie Nicolau, here with a look at your forecast. Today we'll see rain and storms move in for the afternoon and evening with high temperatures in the mid-70s. Some of these storms could have some hail, damaging wind gusts, and even an isolated tornado risk. We'll also have the chance for a few showers in the early overnight hours with lows in the mid-50s and another round of potentially severe storms tomorrow.
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2: Hey, yeah, I wanna shoot, baby. Shoot.

0: It's Dee Dee in the morning, and if you missed the show...
1: There's so many bad examples on the internet of what love look like or what a man look like. I think that is a really great glowing example. So shout out to Russell Wilson,
2: yeah,
1: man.
2: Yeah, for real.
3: Glowing example.
2: I need somebody to go with me to the father-daughter dance. I never went.
1: Yeah. Oh, God.
2: Shoot.
4: Let go of that,
2: girl.
3: I'm
2: not.
3: You need a daughter, though.
0: You can take Luna.
2: Hey, listen.
1: And you know what day it is, man. Wednesday, hump day. We got to get into it with more hot topics and your opinion on some of these dope discussions.
3: Mm-hmm. Come on. Also, man, you know, I got my latest episode of, oh, that's what we're doing?
2: Oh,
3: okay. I got to put a lot of people in check.
4: Hey. And you know, it's hump day. We're putting a hump in your pocket. Oh, I like that. With the $1,000 minigame.
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11: I'm Storm Tracker 6 meteorologist Katie Nicolau here with a look at your forecast. Today we'll see rain and storms move in for the afternoon and evening with high temperatures in the mid-70s. Some of these storms could have some hail, damaging wind gusts, and even an isolated tornado risk. We'll also have the chance for a few showers in the early overnight hours with lows in the mid-50s and another round of potentially severe storms tomorrow.
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1: There's so many bad examples on the internet of what love look like or what a man look like. Right. I think that is a really great glowing example. So shout out to Russell Wilson,
2: yeah,
1: man.
2: Yeah, for real.
3: Glowing example.
2: I need somebody to go with me to the father-daughter dance. I never went.
1: Yeah. Oh, God.
2: Shoot.
4: Let go of that, girl.
2: Get I'm not.
3: Well, you need a daughter, though.
0: That's a, you can take Luna.
2: Hey, listen.
1: And you know what day it is, man. Wednesday, hump day. We got to get into it with more hot topics and your opinion on some of these dope discussions.
3: Mm-hmm. Come on. Also, man, you know, I got my latest episode of, oh, that's what we're doing?
2: Oh,
3: okay. I got to put a lot of people in check.
0: Hey, and you know, it's hump day. We're putting a hump in your pocket. 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
2: I'm Storm Tracker 6 meteorologist Katie Nicolau here with a look at your forecast. Today we'll see rain and storms move in for the afternoon and evening with high temperatures in the mid-70s. Some of these storms could have some hail, damaging wind gusts, and even an isolated tornado risk. We'll also have the chance for a few showers in the early overnight hours with lows in the mid-50s and another round of potentially severe storms tomorrow.
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those times at night when you just heard me and just ran out with that other fella. Baby, I knew about it. I just didn't care.

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1: There's so many bad examples on the internet of what love look like or what a man look like. I think that is a really great glowing example. So shout out to Russell Wilson.
2: Yeah,
1: man.
2: For real.
3: Glowing example.
2: 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I never went.
1: 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Oh, God.
2: Shoot.
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2: Hey, listen.
1: And you know what day it is, man. Wednesday, hump day. We got to get into it with more hot topics and your opinion on some of these dope discussions.
3: Mm-hmm. Come on. Also, man, you know, I got my latest episode of, oh, that's what we're doing?
0: Oh,
3: okay. I got to put a lot of people in check.
0: Hey. And you know, it's hump day. We're putting a hump in your pocket. 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With the $1,000 minigame. 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
3: I'm Storm Tracker 6 meteorologist Katie Nicolau here with a look at your forecast. Today we'll see rain and storms move in for the afternoon and evening with high temperatures in the mid-70s. Some of these storms could have some hail, damaging wind gusts, and even an isolated tornado risk. We'll also have the chance for a few showers in the early overnight hours with lows in the mid-50s and another round of potentially severe storms tomorrow.
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2: 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Right. I think that is a really great glowing example. So shout out to Russell Wilson.
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3: For real.
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5: You need a daughter, though.
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2: You know what day it is, man. Wednesday, hump day. 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
5: Mm-hmm. Come on. Also, man, you know, I got my latest episode of... Oh, that's what we're doing?
1: Oh,
5: okay. 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
1: Hey. And you know, it's hump day. We're putting a hump in your pocket. Oh, I like that. With the $1,000 minigame. All right. 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

The hits that follow the party stacks 92.1. Thank you for moving with Metro Malik Michael Cripps of Lansing. Be safe out there in highways, byways, and throughways. I was just recently on Aurelius Road again, and I do not understand the championship tailgating on that road. It's like you've got 30 cars in front of me. I don't know why I can see inside your vehicle. That will never make sense. Coming up down the line is Run DMC and Nelly Furtado featuring Timbaland. Here's Blackity Black Black Black celebrating the 808. Stay black on Stacks 92.1.

0: Moving with Mutt and Malik on Stacks 92.1. Here's a sweet holiday for you. It's a dense, rich confection believed to have originated by a mistake. It is believed that it's tied to colleges in the late 19th century. And if you whip up a batch, people might have come a running. So it has been said that fudge originates from a messed up batch of caramels, hence the name, which is kind of backwards to me. You got the name before you got the stuff. I don't know. That was in 1886, and then fudge is sold in Baltimore for 40 cents a pound back in 1886. And then in 1889, it created Fudge Island. The first fudge shop opens on Mackinac Island in Michigan in 1889. And then an ice cream parlor in 1906, C.C. Brown's in Hollywood, is credited for inventing the hot fudge sundae. All kinds of yummy. I was up in Traverse City recently, and I was so close to getting fudge, but I mean, I don't need all that sugar. I don't need it. Boy, do I want it. You know what's calorie-free? The hits that power the party. You can get them all day, every day at Stacks921.com.
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13: Mid-Michigan weather on Stax 92.1.
14: Rain showers and storms do clear out for the overnight hours tonight and tomorrow morning, leaving our lows in the mid-50s. We do see rainfall and thunderstorm activity return tomorrow afternoon and evening, but our temperatures stay around the same in the lower 70s for our highs. For Storm Tracker 6, I'm meteorologist Daniel Nemus.
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Sax 92.1. Thank you for moving with Metro Malik around the corner. Janet Jackson's taking charge. Mr. Smith is partying in the other peninsula state. Here's Baby Kim and Kendrick Lamar with the hits of the power of the vibe. Sax 92.1.

0: I'm Young Thug too. 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
1: Where you at?
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1: Who you with?
0: On the couch with my favorite sinner. I was about to, but you convinced us. 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Even

This up all the parties, Dax 92.1. Thank you for moving with Metro Malik. There's lots of parties happening, celebrations happening this week in the city. Cap City. I'm going to give you details down the line about the Lansing Fiesta after MC Hammer and Mariah the Scientist. Here's Rihanna taking it to the club. This up all the dancing on Stax 92.1.

0: This is that part of the Party Stacks 92.1. Thank you for moving with Metro Malik. Move live and in person. It's the Lansing Fiesta, and I'm super honored to be on the poster. I made the poster, y'all. They have a beer tent. They have carnival rides. They have food trucks. They have dancing and vendors and live music and DJ, and I'll be doing the dang on Friday from 7 to 11. The event starts on Thursday, runs through Sunday, and you can get all the details at LansingFiesta.com. 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
2: 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I think that is a really great glowing example. So shout out to Russell Wilson.
3: Yeah,
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3: For real.
2: Glowing example.
3: I need somebody to go with me to the father-daughter dance. I never went.
4: Yeah. Oh, God.
5: Shoot. Let go of that,
4: girl. Get Russell. Well, you need a daughter, though.
1: That's a... You can take Luna.
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2: And you know what day it is, man. Wednesday, hump day. We got to get into it with more hot topics and your opinion on some of these dope discussions.
4: Mm-hmm. Come on. Also, man, you know, I got my latest episode of... Oh, that's what we're doing?
1: Uh-huh.
4: Oh, okay. I got to put a lot of people in check.
1: Hey. And you know, it's hump day. We're putting a hump in your pocket. Oh, I like that. With the $1,000 minigame. All right. 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
2: Fell
3: down.
2: That's his art.
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2: Jackie.
3: Nimble.
2: What?
3: Nimble.
2: And he was.

Hits That Follow the Party. Thank you for moving with Metro Malik. Move on over to the Juneteenth celebration that's happening this weekend, Thursday, Friday, and I do believe on Saturday. I'm going to give you details about that down the line after Post Malone. Here's Coolio with the Hits That Follow the Party on Stax 92.1.

mighty long time, but I'm here to tell you, there's something else. The afterworld. A world of never-ending happiness. You can always see the sun, day or night.

0: Stax 92.1 with the Is That Ball the Party. It's the Lansing Juneteenth celebration, the original one since 1993, happening all over Lansing. And because they started like at the beginning of the month. But anyway, what is happening Thursday the 18th. It is a scholarship, essay scholarship, and art competition happening at the Historical Library and Historical Center on Kalamazoo Street. That's on Thursday from 5:30 to 7:30. Then there's Juneteenth Flag Day happening in the morning at Lansing City Hall at 124 West Michigan Avenue. Then on Saturday, they've got the parade plus the... No, Friday. They have the Freedom Festival Friday night featuring J-Teens Got Talent competition. That's at St. Joseph Park. And then on Saturday, they have the parade as well as the main stage headliner, Phil Denny and Friends. A lot of stuff. Check it out at LansingJuneteenthCelebration.org. For your Lansing local connection as you're moving with Metro Malik with Is That Ball the Party. Down the line is Snoop Doggy Dog Dog Dog on Stax 92.1.
1: 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All right. 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

0: afternoon and evening, but our temperatures stay around the same in the lower 70s for our highs. For StormTrack 6, I'm meteorologist Daniel Nemus.
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Well, the party stacks 92.1. Thank you for moving with Metro Malik, Davey K of Lansing. Be safe out there in the highways, byways, and throughways. Coming up around the corner, it is a little something from Michael Jackson and Boys to Men. Here's French Montana and Max with the hits that follow the party on Stacks 92.1.

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2: You know, I was wondering, you know, if you could keep on, because the force, it's got a lot of power, and it makes me feel like

Stax 92.1 with Is That Pile the Party. Thanks for getting aboard the train, Demetra Horton of Lansing. We appreciate you being here. Be safe out there on the highways, byways, and throughways coming up down the line. That money's coming through with Tony, and Teddy. Oh, Teddy Swims. I could talk about that. I'm hearing that for the first time. Here's Bruno Mars with the Hits That Pile the Party, Stax 92.1.

0: This is that Bell the Party's Dax 92.1. Thank you for moving with Metro Malik on this 2-2 Tuesday. I hope you're making it a great day. Teddy Swim's coming through. Some of that soulful stuff coming up down the line. Celebrating that posterior with Mr. Mix-a-Lot. And then Flo's talking about jamming at his place. You could jam with me with DJ stuff, MC stuff, photography stuff, video stuff. See what I can do for you by going to MetroMalik.com. That's Malik with an E, MetroMelik. Find out what I can do for you. If we book it, we're still having that spring sale. I'm trying to fill that calendar. Book it, pay a deposit, give you 10% off. Pay it all in advance and give you 20% off. What a deal. What a dealio. Coming up down the line, that party train is absolutely positively free all day, every day. And don't forget, the hits that power the party can be found at Stax92.1.com. 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
5: Mm-hmm. 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
1: It's the Hits That Power the Party. Stacks 92.1. Thank you for moving with Metro Malik. Put mental health, positivity, and fun all in one day, and we're celebrating at Potter Park Zoo this Saturday. I will give you details down the line after Beastie Boys and LMFAO. Here is After 7 with the Hits That Power, that kind of vibe on Stacks 92.1.

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1: Stacks 92.1 with the Hits That Power the Party. Thank you for moving with Metro Malik. Coming up down the line, we got a little something from Jay-Z, Lady Gaga, and Dolce. But we also have something to bring the family together. It's the 5th annual Family Mental Health Fun Day happening at Potter Park Zoo from 10 a.m. to 2 p.m. put on by Positive Somebody. 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So bring the family out to this fun-filled positive event, the 5th annual Family Mental Health Fun Day at Potter Park Zoo from 10 a.m. to 2 p.m. Thank you, Positive Somebody, for doing the thing. 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Coming up down the line is Jay-Z on Stacks 92.1.
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13: Mid-Michigan weather on Stacks 92.1.
14: Rain showers and storms do clear out for the overnight hours tonight and tomorrow morning, leaving our lows in the mid-50s. We do see rainfall and thunderstorm activity return tomorrow afternoon and evening, but our temperatures stay around the same in the lower 70s for our highs. For Storm Tracker 6, I'm meteorologist Daniel Nemus.
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0: Stax 92.1 with the Hits That Power of the Party. Thank you for moving with Much Malik, Melissa Marciniak on Lansing. Be safe out there in highways, byways, and throughways. Coming up around the corner, Everything But the Water is going to have you singing along, and Salt and Pepper is going to talk about that spicy stuff. Here's Lady Gaga and Doechii, Stax 92.1.
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It's that pot of potty stacks 92.1. 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Rose Sonic Boom Koopa of Lansing.

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0: Hits that part of the party. Thank you for moving with Metro Malik. Happy, terrific 2-2 Tuesday. Hope you're having a great day. Coming up down the line is Positive K and Eve. 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
3: For real.
2: Glowing example.
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4: Yeah. 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
3: Shoot.
5: Let go of that,
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1: That's a, you can take Luna.
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2: And you know what day it is, man. 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
4: Mm-hmm. Come on. Also, man, you know, I got my latest episode of, oh, that's what we're doing?
1: Oh,
4: oh, okay. 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
5: Hey. And you know, it's hump day. We're putting a hump in your pocket. Oh, I like that. 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

Stacks 92.1 with the Hits That Follow the Party. Thank you for moving with Metro Malik. Be kind. Janet Jackson says so. Jay Kwan says, hey, you know, it might be a little bit, you know. Here's Ice Cube. Put yourself on it as you're moving with Metro Malik with the Hits That Follow the Party. Stacks 92.1.

0: 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That's how we come.
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0: step out of the party. Thank you for moving with Metro Malik and lending me your ear. One thing I have learned in the past 2 years is if you ain't true to yourself, you ain't true to nobody. And you've got to 100% advocate for yourself as honestly and kindly as possible, but stand on it with conviction and say it with your chest. And if people don't like it, that has everything to do with them and nothing to do with you. Because if they don't want to hear you because they're trying too hard to be heard, that turns into manipulation. You get to be heard. Your feelings get to be validated. Your thought process get to be communicated. And especially if you're trying to work towards a common bond, that is what communication is supposed to be, is an exchange of ideas to come to a common conclusion for the betterment of all parties involved. So stand up for yourself, because if you ain't standing up for yourself, you're going to fall for anything, and then you're going to feel like you've dejected yourself, and you don't want that while you're working towards being the best you that you can be. I believe in you. You can make it happen, and I'll see you on the flip just after 3 with more Hits That Power the Party, Sex 92.1. Go with love.
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13: Mid-Michigan weather on Stax 92.1.
14: Rain showers and storms do clear out for the overnight hours tonight and tomorrow morning, leaving our lows in the mid-50s. We do see rainfall and thunderstorm activity return tomorrow afternoon and evening, but our temperatures stay around the same in the lower 70s for our highs. For Storm Track 6, I'm meteorologist Daniel Nemus.
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The hits that power the party stacks 92.1. That party train keeps on rolling around the corner with Loonies, Eminem, and a little bit from Arrested Development. The Baker Boys are coming down the line.

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0: Thank you for tuning in. We are the Baker Boys, Eric V and Nick V.
1: I got a question for you, Eric V. Do you think flirting in different generations were different? Different kinds of flirting.
0: Oh, yeah.
1: Yeah?
0: No, definitely. Everybody has their own little styles because how you were raised and how you've seen people interact.
1: Okay, well, you know? Let's talk about it because you might be wrong, Eric V. Hold on.
2: Back to the music with those Baker Boys. Baker Boys.
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8: For real.
9: Glowing example.
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8: Shoot.
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7: And you know what day it is, man. 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
10: Mm-hmm. 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
8: Oh,
10: oh, okay. 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
8: Hey. And you know, it's hump day. We're putting a hump in your pocket. Oh, I like that. With the $1,000 minigame.
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2: So I could use some of this, flirting advice, because I'm terrible at flirting and I can't read women.
0: That's not true.
2: No, I am terrible. I'm telling you.
0: I'm bad at reading women as well, but as long as you're
2: being... You are not bad at reading women. I'm sorry.
0: I mean, come on. If it's written across their face...
2: If I had your confidence, Nick V, when it comes to women...
0: It's not a confidence in women. It's confidence in self.
2: Well, that's what I'm saying.
0: All right. So you might think that proper flirting techniques can vary depending on what generation you were born into,
2: right? So, yeah.
0: It turns out, however, that flirting is just flirting, no matter how old you are, and we're all just looking to connect. Mm-hmm. This is where you're going to learn a lot right here.
2: Okay,
0: here's the generational flirting advice, as retrieved from the Huffington Post.
2: Okay.
0: The boomers, the baby boomers, right? Yep. They say, be yourself and be respectful.
2: Okay.
0: Easy.
2: Yep.
0: Gen X says, be funny, interesting, and interested.
2: Yeah.
0: Millennials say, be friendly and witty.
2: I like that.
0: All right. And Gen Z says, be complimentary, cheeky, and authentic. They're all the same for the most part. Be authentic. Be yourself.
2: Be yourself. You should always be yourself, regardless.
0: And that way,
2: don't ever put on a front or pretend being something you're not.
0: I know, but if you're nervous and you're not being your authentic self, it's very hard to just be yourself, because maybe you do find this woman attractive, but you're afraid. You're afraid of what she might say or what she might not say. You know what I mean? So as long as you're being yourself, being authentic, you know, and you're funny.
2: Also, if you can make them laugh, that's going to break the ice and it's going to make it a whole different conversation as well.
0: Yeah.
2: You know, if you can make them laugh, you got a chance.
0: Oh, that's for sure. Definitely that. So everybody out there wanting to learn about flirting, just be yourself, be complimentary. Baker Boys Daily. Stacks 92.1.

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1: As we go in life, people have codes. There's bro code, I've heard of before.
0: The bro code, yeah.
1: Where you're not supposed to tell if your friend is cheating on his girlfriend, right?
0: I also heard sisters before misters.
1: Whoa.
0: That's a sisterhood.
1: Right, I didn't hear that one.
0: All right. Well, this one isn't like a spoken code, but I know how much you hate it. Can you guess what Nick V did over the weekend?
1: Oh, my
0: God. And
1: gosh.
0: I brought it home with me.
1: Oh, boy.
0: So you can see it. Nick V broke the croc. Crackage.
1: Oh no!
0: The croc code has been broken.
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12: Rain showers and storms do clear out for the overnight hours tonight and tomorrow morning, leaving our lows in the mid-50s. We do see rainfall and thunderstorm activity return tomorrow afternoon and evening, but our temperatures stay around the same in the lower 70s for our highs. For Storm Track 6, I'm meteorologist Daniel Nemus.
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1: For some reason, Eric V hates Crocs.
2: I just don't like the way they look.
1: He don't like Christmas music. He don't like Crocs. He don't like cheese, but he likes it on pizza.
2: Hey, I see a pattern here.
1: Yeah.
2: Anything that starts with C, maybe.
1: You don't like anything.
2: No, that's not true.
1: All right.
2: That is not true.
1: So.
2: But I do dislike Crocs. And I don't know if you've seen a recent study.
1: What?
2: That people are having problems with Crocs.
1: They're made
2: out of certain materials that are not supposed to be good for your feet.
1: I was afraid of that. But here's what happened. Okay, you know, we have a brand new puppy. Her name is Nala. And she likes to bite our toes.
2: Yeah.
1: Or our ankles.
2: Okay.
1: And that's one thing. Also, we have a very close friend of ours. You know him. His name is Paulo. He does massages for us.
2: Yes.
1: He also told us when you're walking around the house, you need to have slippers. They have to have a back on them because what happens, if you wear these thongs around the house, you're clawing to keep your foot inside of the clog or whatever you're wearing to protect your feet.
2: Okay.
1: So that's bad for your back.
2: Right.
1: So we went on to a search for Crocs. And my wife said I wanted her to get these because they cover her feet or whatever.
2: Mm-hmm.
1: So we went into a Croc store. We were on our way home and we found it was 20% off holidays. Whatever. I'm like, I'm not going to buy these, man. They're terrible. And I don't know why I don't like them, mostly because you don't like them.
2: Well, they're ugly, first of all.
1: Okay.
2: They're ugly.
1: They are ugly.
2: They're very ugly.
1: So, of course, Nick V's not going to do ugly, right?
2: No, you can't.
1: Are you ready for the new improved Crocs?
2: No, I don't want to see them. All right, let me see these things.
1: There we go.
2: Oh, my God. Yeah, these look like some Kanye shoes here.
1: So, wait a minute. You don't like these either?
2: No.
1: All right. Well, so far, I've been wearing them for a couple days. And right now, the left one is digging into my...
2: See? There you go.
1: My foot.
2: Mm-hmm.
1: And hopefully it's not leaving deposits of the Croc crap that it's made out of.
2: There's some bad materials in those things.
1: Let's look it up.
2: Yeah.
1: Baker Boys broke the code. Nick V, I got my Crocs on.
0: Stacks 92.1.

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